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1: 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He called me 20, 30 times and he locked up. 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
1: 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Get that off my phone.
2: Wait a minute.
3: How long have y'all been married and how long has he been locked up?
2: Wait a minute.
1: He's been locked up for like 20 years and we've been married for 3.
2: What?
0: How does that work?
4: So you block him every what? Day?
1: Calling somebody 30 times, Kyle, really.
2: But you,
0: you married somebody that was in jail 17 years.
4: Recently.
2: So you so he was in jail when you married him?
1: Yeah, he was.
2: How was the honeymoon?
1: I went to
4: Bermuda
1: by my
4: dad. I know that's right. Why he's trying to be funny. Alton ain't never even been to Bermuda.
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0: 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Yeah, man, the hottest station on the face of this earth. 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

0: Big Joe, you ever had to block somebody on your phone?
1: 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He called me 20, 30 times, and he locked up.
0: Yo.
1: Dude, I work. Get that off my phone.
2: Wait a minute.
0: How long have y'all been married, and how long has he been locked up?
2: Wait a minute.
1: He's been locked up for, like, 20 years, and we've been married for 3.
2: What?
0: How does that work?
3: So you block him every what? Day?
1: Calling somebody 30 times, Kyle, really.
2: But you,
0: you married somebody you that was in jail 17 years.
3: Recently.
2: So you met. So he was in jail when you married him.
1: Yeah, he was.
2: How was the honeymoon?
1: Fine. I went to Bermuda by my dad.
3: I know that's right. Why he's trying to be funny? Alton ain't never even been to Bermuda.
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1: Hell yeah, I had to block my damn husband. He called me 20, 30 times, and he locked up.
0: Hey, yo.
1: Dude, I work. Get that off my phone.
2: Wait a minute.
3: How long have y'all been married, and how long has he been locked up?
2: Wait a minute.
1: He's been locked up for like 20 years, and we've been married for 3.
0: What?
3: How does that work?
4: So you block him every what? Day?
1: Calling somebody 30 times, Kyle, really.
0: But you,
3: you married somebody you that was in jail 17 years.
4: Recently.
2: So you so he was in jail when you married him?
1: Yeah, he was.
2: How was the honeymoon?
1: Fine. I went to Bermuda by my
4: damn. I know that's right. Why he trying to be funny? Alton ain't never even been to Bermuda.
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0: 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Prepare now. Reach out now. Plan now. Call these people you need to call now. Build that network now. Do it. Don't wait. Get to work. You wait, you procrastinate, and next thing you know, you're late. You don't want none of that. You know what I mean? Get out there right now. Make it happen for yourself. You know, get the ball rolling small. It'll build. It'll grow. You know what I'm saying? It's like going up a staircase. You can't get to the top until you take that first step right here at the bottom, all right? So just get it going, okay? And also, three things you need to think about right now, the short term and the long term. Okay, what do we need to do today? Where's it going to get me tomorrow? And how does that look further down the line? Keep those three things in mind. But either way, nothing moves if you don't get to move it first. Mm-hmm. Kyle's message of the day today is don't wait, get to work.
1: Yes, and mine is simple and it's courtesy of Friday. May the only pain in your life be champagne. Let it pour. Thank you.
0: Stick around. When we come back, man, have you ever not dated somebody because of their social media? We're going to talk about it.
2: Feel the vibe
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1: You know what it is, baby. The morning hustle's here. L'Oreal, Kyle Santillan, Alton Walker. We're getting ready for the One Voyage Cruise. You should, too. Go to onevoyagecruise.com, put in TMH, and make sure you're all aboard with us, all right? Now, today, we're asking you the question, has somebody's social media stopped you from dating them?
0: Yes.
1: Luckily, I've been with my wife before social media existed.
2: Yeah.
1: You know what I mean? So, what y'all got?
0: Yeah, so you're... Listen, I will say this, social media makes it so easy for you to catch somebody to do anything, because like it's going to alert you when somebody leave a comment on the page, if you like a picture. Mm-hmm. It does so many messy things. Like, you can see the likes. So I definitely have looked at somebody's page before, and it's changed the way I viewed them. Mm. Like, if you're following a whole bunch of, like, stripper hoes and IG, I'm like, like, what's happening
1: here? Why would that be a red flag?
0: Why wouldn't it be?
1: I just think guys just generally are attracted to follow women.
0: Guys just generally have followers that are strippers and follow back strippers.
1: Followers or following?
0: It's both.
1: It's kind of hard to say. I don't think social media is always that serious.
2: It makes you bring up the part of, like, I never checked who they follow. But I do, when I look, I do check friends and who they hang around. But I may need to start checking who they follow.
0: I'm trying to tell you, and then the comments, too. Yeah, like, you're just giving it away. First of all, and if people be like, oh, that's cute, it's a public page. It's literally there. If it was supposed to be private, then you send a DM.

0: So it's like you, yeah.
1: If I look at a girl, I'm more of what they post and stuff like that. So yeah, it's been times where I've seen a girl, I thought she was cool, I was gonna try to, you know, date her or shoot my shot. Start scrolling and looking through the story. I'm like, oh, no, I'm good.
2: If she all she posts is thirst traps.
1: Is that thirst traps? Yeah. And then you check her friends out. You're like,
0: I'm trying to tell you, it's things that I don't associate myself with in my own life. So if you're doing it, why would I deal with somebody that associates or is around people and crowds that I wouldn't be?
1: Yeah,
2: what about
1: twerking.
2: Hold on, but how about this? What about the concept that what people put on social media is one thing? Their real life is another.
0: But it's what you're presenting to the world.
2: I agree.
1: I got proof of that, though.
2: What if that's something that you could get past because the real person is a deeper person than that level that you see on social media?
1: But that says something about the person. I'm not cool with that either. Because you faking for the internet. You know what I'm saying? That's not really you. I don't like that.
0: Would you say faking? Because I think, like, if you look at my social media, I don't think it really represents me. Like, I don't care about none of these artists or anybody outside of my, like, job. Mm-hmm. You know what I mean? Us talking about celebrity gossip or, new, like, entertainment. That's strictly for work. You know me, that's not what I am. I'm not doing that on a regular basis. So I do say that that can be something as well. Like, that's not my personality, but I do have some stuff that's personal on my page.
2: That's kind of my point. So would you want somebody that was considering dating you to look past what you post?
0: Somebody has, it's been more than one person that has judged me off of my social media. And I just had to take that because this is my job at the end of the day. I could explain that to them. But there was one guy in particular I could think of. He was going hard trying to talk to me. And he was somebody I liked. And something was wrong with my page for some reason. But then I got it back up. So he was like, yo, what's your Instagram? I gave it to him. I never heard from him again.
1: Yeah.
0: I never heard. I'm going to tell y'all who it is.
2: So that's what I'm saying. So you could be unfairly judging the person that you think is giving you a red flag, too.
0: That's okay. This is my job, so he was going to have to deal with it anyway.
1: It can be the other way around, too.
0: Yeah. It's a flag. It's a flag.
1: I stopped talking to a girl because she posted that God blessed her with a BMW, and she posted it, thank you, Lord, and and then text me, can I borrow
0: $60? She got to pay for it somewhere, somehow. God might have blessed it with you.
1: I said, I'm good.
2: We want to get your thoughts on this as well. 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We want to know. Hit us up right now in the Morning Hustle.
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9: Good Friday morning. I'm Tatiana Cash with WTOL 11 News. Wheeler Farms kicks off its corn maze for the season this Saturday, and this year it's getting patriotic. The farm designed this year's maze to celebrate America's 250th birthday. Visitors can wind their way through three different mazes, play cornhole, or relax around a bonfire. Opening day runs from noon to 10 Saturday night, with the last tickets sold at 9 p.m. You'll find Wheeler Farms on Obie Road in White House between 295 and Eber. Runners, tighten up your laces. The Garmin Marathon returns to the Glass City this weekend. Once again, attendees and supporters can participate in health and wellness expos and Sunday's big race. Garmin's director of advertising says this year about 25% more people have signed up to participate, noting the city's business, residents, and welcoming atmosphere made such a strong impression last year, so coming back just made sense. The Health and Wellness Expo runs Friday and Saturday at the Glass City Center, and Sunday, runners will take over downtown and other parts of the city for the big race. This is Tatiana Cash for WTO.

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0: Hustle.
1: Yeah, Morning Hustle is here. Baby, it's L'Oreal, Kyle Santilli, and Alton Walker. Very excited about the One Voyage Cruise, ain't we?
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1: That's what I'm
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1: talking
2: we
1: about.
2: We are setting sail from Miami. We're going to Bimini, all that good stuff. 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Rick Ross performing, T.I. 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All you got to do is go to onevoyagecruise.com or call 214-495-1963. Be sure to use our code TMH like the Morning Hustle so you can set sail with the gang.
1: Yesterday, my barber said, y'all going on a cruise soon, ain't you? Then he said, tell my girlfriend L'Oreal what's up.
2: If he's my boyfriend, did he send the credit card? Because
1: All right, well, I mean, the
2: cruise ain't going to be, you know, it's some stuff to buy on there.
1: All right, you know what? That's going to be a whole nother thing. Let's keep
2: Drink
1: it to
2: package.
1: What we talk about right now. Have you ever, has someone's social media ever kept you from dating them? 866-HUSTLE-8, 866-487-8538.
2: If he checked my social media, he would know that I'm an expensive taste, okay? That means you got to come. He ain't send you with the credit card this morning.
1: Dang.
2: I don't know.
1: I tried, ghost. All right, let's go to the phone lines, man. Chris, what you say about the social media situation?
3: Yes. This girl really posts herself all throughout the day. Why?
2: So that's annoying?
3: All throughout the day, every single day.
1: So people doing too much on social media, that's a red flag for you.
3: That's a red flag for me.
2: Really? Because they ain't got nothing better to do.
3: Job.
2: No, nowhere to work.
3: That's what I'm saying.
1: All right, keep the calls coming, man. 866-HUSTLE-8, 866-487-8538. Has somebody's social media kept you from dating them?
4: The vibe
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Cause I know got you stressed. Will I take those to my death? What? Haven't decided just yet. Hey. Yeah. 40 was such a bang. No. All of my ops, they diss. Please don't put me to the test. They tryna get back on the net. I'm tryna get back in the flesh. Ooh. Yeah.

0: 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We are the Morning Hustle Show.
1: Donnell Jones gonna be on the boat. Keith Sweat gonna be on the boat. And you know who else should be on the boat? You. Okay, the One Voyage Cruise is going down. The Morning Hustle is broadcasting live. It's happening in October, so that's like tomorrow. Ooh. So you want to go to onevoyagecruise.com to book your cabin, or you could call 214-495-1963. Use that code TMH like the Morning Hustle.
0: No doubt. Has anybody's social media ever kept you from dating them? 866-HUSTLE-8, 866-487-8538. Because y'all be scrolling, y'all be looking, and y'all be investigating.
2: No, you definitely got to do that.
1: I don't think it's investigating. It's just using your brain.
0: Is that right?
1: Sense.
0: All right, Daryl in the DMV. What about you, bro?
3: This is back in the MySpace days. I was trying to holler at this girl, and my ex was in her top 8.
1: No.
4: Oh. Her ex was in her top 8. The top 8 is crazy. I remember that.
0: So you cut her off?
3: I already knew once she, you know, she was like, hey, anybody know this guy? She was going to throw dirt on my name. So I'm going with it.
0: People used to fight about them top 8, didn't they?
3: It was real serious.
1: I remember DJ Envy was in my top 8. Because I used to be signed to him when I was younger, I was a rapper. And, so he was in my top 8. I wouldn't put him in my top 8 now.
0: That's hilarious.
1: Because clearly we have a better morning show.
0: I heard that. Hey, I heard they're trying to relaunch MySpace, too.
1: I don't think it's going to work.
4: Still out. I mean, I've been trying to find my password. I can't figure it out.
1: I wish I could find my password.
0: I shut my whole page down.
1: I used to sit for hours coding my page.
0: That is hilarious. Mm-hmm. All right, if y'all didn't get through on the phone lines, you know what to do, man. Shoot us a voice note. Download that Morning Hustle app and let us know how you feel.
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0: Shavonda.
1: Yeah.
0: They said you're trying to win $1,000 today.
1: Yeah.
0: Okay. Yeah. All right. All right. When we come back, man, Shavonda's going to hold it down for the entire state of Mississippi inside that $1,000 cash grab. Yeah. All right. You ready to go?
1: Yes.
0: When we come back, you up next.
2: She work at a daycare.
0: Something's going on with her. We're going to figure it out.
2: It's nap time.
0: We right back with Shavonda up next.
3: Feel the vibe.
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3: Time for that $1,000 cash grab, baby. We got Shavonda on the line representing
4: Shavonda.
3: Out of Aberdeen, Mississippi.
4: Yeah.
5: Aberdeen.
3: Yeah, M-I-S-S-I-S-S-I-P-P-I. You know what I mean?
4: Ooh, he could spell. That was a question.
5: We said M-I-crickle-letter-I.
3: Okay.
5: Humpback. Yeah.
4: Yeah, that's right.
3: Are both of those acceptable, Shavonda?
4: Perfect. All right, this is
3: going to
4: be a breeze.
3: Let's see what Shavonda's going to do.
5: Yeah.
3: Let me go in and give you the rules. Are you ready for that?
6: Uh-huh.
3: You got 60 seconds to answer 10 questions. For every correct answer, we'll give you $10. Get all 10 right, you win $1,000. If you don't know an answer, you can say pass. We'll come back to that question as long as we have time. But make sure the answer you give is the one that you want, because we have to go with your first response. And our judges, big men, don't play about that, okay?
6: Okay.
3: That being said, we want to hook you up. All right, we got a free answer for you, L'Oreal. What you got?
4: That answer is Ankara.
6: Ankara.
4: Ankara.
5: Ankara? What the hell is that?
4: I don't know, but I'm helping you, girl. Trust me.
5: That sound like my cousin.
6: Okay.
4: Yeah. Alton's cousin, Ankara.
3: All right.
4: Kara.
3: Are you ready to go?
6: I'm ready to go.
3: I got 60 seconds on the clock. Shavonda, when you're ready, say, I'm ready, Kyle.
6: I'm ready.
3: Yeah, let's get to it. All right, 3, 2, 1. Here we go. What is 18 times 4? You can say pass. Spell the word monster.
6: Monster. M-O-N-S-T-E-R.
3: Which layer of Earth is located directly beneath the outer crust? Is it the core, the mantle, or the atmosphere?
6: Core.
3: What's the capital city of the state of Oregon? What type of simple machine consists of a rigid beam pivoted at a fixed hinge or fulcrum?
4: What?
3: How many total degrees are in a perfect right angle? 45, 90, or 180?
6: 45.
3: What's the capital city of the country of Turkey? What's the free answer L'Oreal already get? Okay, good. What organ in the human body produces insulin to regulate blood sugar levels?
6: What organ in the human body?
3: Yeah. Time. Time is up. I'm so disappointed. Tayama.
5: No. Question number 5 is crazy.
3: That is a crazy question.
4: Yo, I'm not gonna lie. This ain't really that funny because the judges is on 1,000 this week.
3: This week they are wild.
4: What the hell is going on? I don't know what's funnier, her or the questions.
5: Oh, yeah. Man.
4: All right. 18 times 4, 72.
3: She just ain't even respond at all.
4: Yeah, you ain't say nothing.
3: We just had to keep it going.
5: She almost hung up.
4: I said she did, but Cal saved her and moved on. What layer of Earth is located directly beneath the outer crust? We were looking for the mantle. The capital.
6: Whoa.
4: Ooh, you knew that one. You knew that one. Okay.
6: Yeah, yeah.
4: The capital city of the state of Oregon is Salem. Now this one here, this one here was a kicker. What type of simple machine consists of a rigid beam pivoted at a fixed hinge or a fulcrum, which I don't even know what that is? A lever.
7: Hello.
4: I would have fought for you had you got all the other ones right, but you got the other ones wrong too, so it's okay.
3: Yeah.
4: This one especially. How many total degrees are in a perfect right angle? Everybody knows that. Yeah, 90. You knew that.
3: Yeah.
4: You knew that. And then the organ in the human body that produces insulin.
6: It's because you be thinking about the speed.
4: That's true. You're trying to just get to the next. You're like, this is about to be over.
3: She
4: I gotta
3: was
4: hurry
3: moving kind of slow to be concerned about
5: speed.
3: Me.
5: I don't think speed was your concern.
4: She felt like a speed bump.
6: No, because see, the kids were sitting up here by me, and then y'all was asking the questions, so I was like,
4: F them kids. Yeah. You were supposed to walk out. There's $1,000 on the line.
3: Yeah. That's right.
4: Okay.
3: Right,
4: what organ in the human body produces insulin to regulate blood sugar levels? The pancreas.
6: Pancreas. I know that.
4: Girlfriend, come on. Mm-mm. I think we should give that to her.
3: No, sir.
4: $1, $2, $20.
5: Huh?
4: You got $20.
5: What grade you teach?
6: Fourth
5: grade.
4: Hopefully not math.
6: Oh.
3: Yeah, well, Shavonda, $20 is yours today. What are you going to do with the 20?
6: I don't know. Probably give it to my kids.
3: Give it to your kids.
4: These kids get everything.
3: There they do.
0: All right,
3: before we let you go, do you want to shout out anybody? Go ahead. Now is your time to shine.
6: No.
3: Yeah.
4: Oh, nobody hear this.
3: Shavonda said she conquered. $1,000 cash grab is on the pop, and if you want to get down, you know what to do. Text the word cash to 71007. You could be up next on the Morning Hustle Show.
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0: 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It's Friday morning with the Morning Hustle, baby. We are here to hold you down. L'Oreal, Kyle Santillan, Alton Walker's here as well.
1: And we will be on the One Voyage Cruise. It's going down in October, and you don't want to miss the boat. The Morning Hustle Show, I know that's your favorite morning show, period.
0: Just okay? Like that.
1: You want to see us broadcast live, and we will be doing so on that boat. 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
0: Just like that. Stick around, though. The lowdown's coming up next. What are we talking about?
1: Well, one lady is getting her flowers and another is full of maybe she's not full of it anymore because it all dispersed. Plus, is Diddy broke or is he being cheap? We'll talk all about it coming up in the lowdown.
0: And we'll find out in 10 minutes. Don't move.
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1: low
2: down.
1: On the Morning Hustle.
3: What's better, being full of ish or having your heart full with the love that comes from flowers?
4: Or like brother love. Diddy. Okay. Because he is in jail, we all know, but he still has some legal cases going on. Well, really civil cases. And this one is because, remember the guy, he is a music manager. His name was Courtney Burgess, but he claimed

0: He had flash drives of sex tapes of Diddy. Right now, he is getting sued by Diddy for $100 million, but I don't know who's going to represent him because his lawyers are backing out. They're saying they haven't been paid by Diddy, and he is being unreasonably difficult. Now, he is claiming that the lawyers are actually overcharging him and billing for things that he didn't agree on.
1: Right.
0: Sounds very familiar. Diddy is not learning his lesson, is right. what I feel, because we saw a whole documentary where security guards were saying he didn't want to pay them to do their job. Mm-hmm. And how did we even get to see this footage? Because of the cameraman he didn't pay, mm-hmm. because he didn't feel like he should have. Like, what's up with bro?
1: Right.
0: Do he not have the money, or is he just a cheap man?
1: Right. Did he go broke, or did he not learn his lesson?
0: Or did he sit his ass in jail? Because that's what he's going to be doing till February the 5th of 2028. Now, let's talk about somebody that is getting their flowers, and that's Nia Long. She got her star on the Hollywood Walk of Fame.
2: Yeah. Yeah. Good job.
3: This is such an incredible day. Thank you all so much for being here. I'm just really touched, and I'm emotional, and I'm happy, and I'm just very grateful and thankful.
0: And a bunch of people showed up to show her some support. Snoop Dogg was one of them. What's your favorite Nia Long movie?
1: Oh, definitely got to be like Love Jones.
4: Yeah, Love Jones. She was.
0: Mine's still Friday.
4: Friday. She was sexy.
1: She was flying Friday, but I think she had more of a role. I saw her on screen more in Love Jones.
0: Yeah, it's true. Yeah. It was, I don't know, it's something about her look in Friday. Yeah, she killed that. Yeah. Okay. And she was a G. Anyway, last but not least, a lot of people was not happy with this competition, okay? It's called High Rocks. And some people are saying, this is disgusting, and I am some people.
4: Yeah.
0: Okay. Now, apparently, this competition is basically an event where you do a run, a row, a leg and power competition. Like, it's a straight through tournament.
1: Right.
0: And you go for about a little under an hour, anywhere from an hour to 1.5 hours. And the winner, Joanna Wichertrus, right? She decided... I don't know if she decided or not, but let's just put it like this. During the competition, she defecated on herself.
1: Yeah, she did.
0: So the poop was running down everywhere, and she continued the competition. But she said a win is a win. She ended up winning it all, and the competition still went on. Now, other people had to touch things behind her. Could you imagine that?
1: No.
0: Should
1: Why would you
0: she
1: have to touch something?
0: I mean, because it's a... A relay race style thing.
1: Calling the hazmat crew. Yeah.
0: So you trained all this time. You went all the way to China, and the person in front of you got poop dripping from their leg, and you got to touch the sandbags and all that stuff. You
1: know,
0: so that's what happened. Well, now at first, the people at High Rocks did not stop her. They knew exactly what was going on. Now, she put out a statement and basically said if she knew she was ill ahead of the competition, she wouldn't have done it. She said she didn't feel ill at the time, but as it went on, she figured she'd just keep going on. And now she doesn't know if her actions matched up to what she should have done. I think that she absolutely should have sat out of this one. Because, Alton, you held your poop for 2 hours on that road trip.
5: And I threw them jaws away. Yeah.
0: Oh, well, you didn't hold your poop.
5: Oh, no, I didn't hold it.
0: Oh, so.
5: Oh, no,
0: yeah,
5: I understand.
0: Why did you just poop on yourself?
5: I didn't mean to. I understand what she went through.
0: So you would have continued on with the competition?
5: I definitely would have.
0: That's nasty.
1: I mean, to your point, she trained all that time. She about to win the race.
5: Yeah.
1: You about to win. You going to stop for a bathroom break?
0: I just couldn't imagine pooping on myself. Especially because women don't poop. I'm L'Oreal. Oh. That's the lowdown. You can follow me at Star and L'Oreal, L-O-R-E-L, or Morning Hustle Show. She is full of
1: Y'all stick around, man. Coming up, Alta's going to let us know why God ain't pleased on the way. Don't move.
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9: Mostly cloudy skies through this Friday. There will be at times a few peaks of sunshine, but should be dry for our Big Board Friday football games. It probably won't stay that way long on Saturday as widespread soaking showers and downpours arrive during the afternoon, into the evening, and into Sunday. For WTOL 11, I'm meteorologist Ryan Weekman.
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2: 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Up next, though, we're getting ready for Alton to let us know why
1: God ain't pleased.
3: Well, we got a senator that popped up after 3 months, and I don't believe it's him. And you know, last week I talked about somebody restaurant. Y'all was getting on this restaurant being overpriced, DaBaby.
1: Yeah.
3: But somebody's clothes is overpriced. And God ain't pleased. And I'm gonna tell y'all who it is when we come back.
2: All right, we'll get all the details. 10 minutes away, y'all don't move.
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1: With Alton Walker.
2: It's the Morning Hustle at L'Oreal, Kyle Santillan. And it's time for Alton Walker to hit us with what?
3: God ain't pleased. Now, I had to do some research. L'Oreal, you did that story about High Rocks, and y'all wanted to come at my girl Joanne for pooping on herself. Mm. And I just did some research. I did some digging. This woman won $15,000. And God ain't pleased if y'all gonna tell me you want to continue that race for $15,000.
1: You wouldn't be embarrassed, though?
3: I'd be $15,000 richer, though.
2: In this economy, I'm taking it.
1: I don't know if it's worth
3: L'Oreal,
1: it.
3: L'Oreal, come on now.
1: Hell no.
3: You right there at the finish line.
1: She should have went to the bathroom.
3: She was going to lose if she...
1: I don't care. Mm-mm. She's disgusting.
3: It's a little bit of poop come out.
1: She is nasty, and what she did to the other people is messed
3: you
1: up.
3: You almost at the finish line, L'Oreal.
1: It wasn't a little bit of poop. It was running it's down
3: a lot
1: her leg.
3: It was running down because it mushed together a little bit.
1: Yeah.
3: You almost there, L'Oreal. You've been training. $15,000 on the line. You not finishing that race?
1: No, absolutely not.
3: Shout out to Joanne. And I know what she was doing. She thought it was Mario Kart. You remember Mario Kart?
2: Slip and slide.
1: Well, you

0: throwed a banana.
1: She threw a tire.
2: Ah,
0: yikes.
2: She was putting down an oil slick. Putting down an oil slick for the car.
0: That's nasty. They spun in circles.
2: Terrible.
0: They know what to do.
1: Terrible.
3: All right. Mitch McConnell's still being a United States senator and God ain't pleased. If y'all saw him, that is definitely not Mitch McConnell.
0: That is a
3: robo senator. That is the new iMitch. That is Mitch GPT. Yeah. That is not.
0: He look like him. He look like Weekend at Bernie's.
1: Right.
0: Like
1: mannequin Mitch.
0: Why they did that to him?
3: That dude got a USB behind the ear, and I know it. Y'all need to unplug that, man. We need to put age limits, because this Congress looking like bingo night at Cracker Barrel. Last but not least, I want to say congrats to Kai Cenat and his new Golden Line Vivette.
0: I think it's Vivid.
3: But I went to the website to try to purchase something, and God ain't pleased, Kai Cenat. What the hell going on with these prices? A backpack for $995.
1: Hell no.
0: You should have led with that.
3: Another pair for $995. Cargo jackets for $580.
1: A pair
3: of jeans for $360.
1: No!
3: Then they had some clear high heels for like $500.
0: No, I ain't paying that.
3: Bro, listen, you selling Neiman Marcus prices to a City Trend audience. Your audience is 20 and up. Come on, be honest.
0: This is your segment.
3: I'm just saying. Come on, man. All right, man. That's a guy.
0: Burlington Coat Factory crowd.
1: Come on, man.
3: Your crowd. Man, you went down to the university thing.
0: Okay, the Streamers
3: University. Yeah. What kind of kids are those?
0: What they had on?
4: Broke.
3: C-I-T-I, City Trends.
0: I don't know that song.
3: City Trends got fashion. Because you didn't shop at
0: City Trends. But I know City Trends.
3: Make sure you get those tickets right now for the Get Up and Hustle Tour. October, we in D.C. at the D.C. Comedy Live, October 4th. Richmond, Virginia, we there October 11th at the Richmond Funny Bone. And Raleigh, North Carolina, we there October 18th at the Improv. 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
1: 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Ready? Why must I feel like that? Why must I chase the cat? 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
3: Yes.
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3: Time to get to it, baby. That $1,000 cash grab is on the poppin'. Representing out of East Point, Georgia. Representing the whole Atlanta. Kat's on the line right now. What up, Kat?
4: What's up?
3: You said you hype about getting this $1,000 today, yes?
5: Yeah.
4: I am. I need that money on.
3: What you need it for? What you going to do with it if you win it?
4: Oh, man. Well, most of it's going to my kids.
5: I know that's right. Oh, greedy, God. Greedy son of souls. Why they take everything?
4: Man, they didn't ask to be here, so.
5: Right. That's right. That's a fact.
6: Tell my mama that, nah, I didn't ask to be here.
5: I be telling my mama, too, but she said she don't care.
3: All right, well, look, Kat, let's get to it. Here's the rules. You got 60 seconds to answer 10 questions. For every correct answer, you'll get $10. Get all 10 right, you win $1,000. Mm-hmm. If you don't know what answer, you can say pass. We'll come back to it as long as we have time. And make sure the answer you give is the one that you want, because we have to go with your first response. And our judges, Big Mad, don't play about that, okay?
5: He's a teddy bear.
3: All right. That being said, we want to hook you up. L'Oreal's got a free answer for you.
5: And that answer is going to be the Appalachian Mountain.
4: Okay.
6: Yeah. Now, if you know that's the answer, you know these some tough questions.
5: She's like,
6: I give you about $20 a day.
4: Okay, I'm going for that $1,000 though.
5: I know that's like baby. We hear that.
3: All right. Well, let's get to it and give you a chance. I got 60 seconds on the clock. Kat, when you're ready, say, I'm ready, Kyle.
4: I'm ready, Kyle.
3: Clock begins at 3, 2, 1. Here we go. What is 140 divided by 5?
4: Well,
3: spell the word harvest.
4: H-A-R-V-E-S-T.
3: Which of these colors is a primary color? Green, blue, or purple?
4: Blue.
3: What mountain range, major mountain range, runs along the eastern coast of North America?
4: The Appalachian Mountains.
3: What celestial body's gravitational pull is primarily responsible for creating ocean tides on Earth?
4: The moon.
3: How many standard quarters equal the value of 2 full U.S. dollars? Is it 4 quarters, 8 quarters, or 12?
5: She's an 8.
3: Oh, I didn't hear her say 8. Solve this math problem. What is 15 times 4 plus 18?
4: Oh, my God.
6: No math questions.
4: Keep pass.
3: What famous historic English document signed in 1215 established that everyone, including the king, is subject to the law? You can pass.
4: Yeah, pass.
6: Yeah.
3: Which instrument family does the clarinet belong to? Woodwinds, brass, or percussion?
4: Woodwinds.
3: Time.
5: She did good.
3: Yeah.
6: I think, by the time you got done with the questions, the questions are taking 5 seconds.
5: I think we give a little extra time. Did she get one more question?
3: No, but no, I do say this, though. It's funny because I read the question, and the judge who gives us the question said, God, dog.
5: I swear I heard that, too. I'm like, didn't you write this question?
3: You gave us these questions.
6: You giving us short stories.
5: No, she really, I promise you, she really impressed me, but beyond that, I'm just happy that she got Elton wrong, because he said $20. She got way more than 20.
6: You did.
5: I do want to start off at the top, though. You said 12 pretty quickly. I don't know how you came to that conclusion, but 140 divided by 5 is 28.
4: Oh.
3: Hilarious.
5: I guess close. It had a 2 in it. It's all math for you. Solve this math problem. What is 15 times 4 plus 18? That would be 78. I always be telling people you should have a piece of paper out.
6: Yeah.
5: When it comes to the cash grab. Okay. Now this one, I only know because of one guy. The famous historic English document signed in 1215 established that everyone, including the king, is subject to law. The Magna Carta, which Jay-Z also named his album the Magna Carta. And everything else you got right, girlfriend. You did good. 1, 2, 3, 4, 5, $60.
3: Look at that.
6: We apologize for these essay questions.
5: Yeah.
6: SAT. It's a full essay, right?
5: It was pretty crazy.
3: All right, Kat, congratulations. You got $60 today, okay?
6: It takes 60 seconds to read.
5: Yeah, but we're also going to give you the judge's address so you can go and beat them up if you feel like it.
3: You got anybody you want to shout out before you get off the line, babe?
4: Shout out to my kids, Aoki and Monday. Shout out to their stepdad that I'm trying to manifest.
5: Oh, okay. I like that. Shout out to him.
3: Shout out to manifest
5: a
3: stepdad.
5: Where you at, boo?
3: All right, well, there it is. Congratulations to you, Kat. $60 today for everybody else that wants to get down. Text the word cash to 71007. You could be up next.
5: Oh, Elton said he's a candidate.
0: It's the Morning Hustle.
2: I like the sinister piece.

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2: 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L'Oreal, Kyle Santilli, and Alton Walker. And don't go too far, L'Oreal, you got the lowdown coming up next.
1: That's right, and it looks like Kyrie Irving is doubling down and helping a player out. And I don't mean that kind of player. I mean a player from the Himalayas. No, a real player. Right. Also, Lamar Odom is breaking up happy homes or not so happy homes. And a woman is pleading for help from the public. But I don't think we should be on her side. Let's talk all about it coming up in the lowdown.
2: 10 minutes away. 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
3: You know how it's like LL Cool J? Now there's Ladies Love Lamar Odom.
4: Never heard that.
3: Never?
4: Never. Okay.
3: Never?
4: No. But I'll tell you who does love him enough that she's willing to part ways with her baby father, okay? And we will get to that in just a second. First, it looks like Kyrie Irving is stepping up for NFL player Azeez Al-Shaahir. Now, last week it was Macklemore. He spoke out and talked about being pro-Palestine. He said free Palestine.
3: Right.
4: And we know he got a lot of backlash from the promoters. He got kicked off that tour. Well, now the NFL player has put like on, you know, those little eye patches.
3: Yeah. Mm-hmm.
4: So he wrote the name of a Palestine girl that was killed in Gaza. And that didn't work out so well for the NFL. They decided to fine him almost $12,000. So Kyrie Irving said, listen, I'm going to pay that for him if he's willing to let me do so, because we know that he has spoke out about a lot of different issues. And this is the crazy thing. This is this player's second time getting fined, because the first time he got fined on the black eye patch, he had stopped the genocide. And apparently they had an issue with that as well. Another almost $12,000 fine, which I think is crazy, because a genocide is an international crime defined as specific acts committed with the intent to destroy in whole a part of a nation, ethnic, racial, or religious group. And the fact that we can't all agree that stop the genocide, just period. And
3: exactly.
4: You wouldn't want your nation to be wiped out, correct?
3: Exactly.
4: I mean, I'm not shocked by that.
5: Name.
3: It's like, a child's name.
4: A child.
3: Yo.
1: If they would have said Pookie, then they would have been all right.
3: Right.
4: That could be an argument for his lawyers, but definitely not for us, okay? Now, another lady is a little upset, and let's see if y'all are going to hear her out on this one. So she was a CO once upon a time. She goes by the name of Mary Moore. She was charged in 2022 because she had sexual contact with an inmate. Now, this happened in Atlanta, Clayton County, and she is crying out for help. Listen why.
6: They charged me with sexual contact by law enforcement or agent because I had a mutual relationship with a grown man while I was working there. Things did go far. Yes, I was wrong. Am I a sex offender? Hell no. That in my paperwork, it says I cannot be around children, not even my own children. I was pregnant, and so it pushed me back, and they know damn well that they were going to try to take my son from me or separate me from my son.
4: I mean, listen here. I understand that it's a difference between somebody that's literally out there molesting and raping, but that is a form of abuse. Like, you abused your power. You were the CO.
3: Yeah.
4: And when you signed your documents to say that you were going to work there, in the documents it states that you have to stay away from inmates because of this very reason. You could have easily been holding something over that inmate's head and be like, you have to have sex with me, and you have to lie and say it's consensual. Nobody else you could have found anywhere?
3: She was watching Orange is the New Black or something like that.
4: Okay, well,
3: inspired.
4: Guess what?
1: She said she would,
4: like, now she can't watch her kids.
3: She can't.
4: Does she feel like she made a good decision?
3: No.
4: You chose that inmate over being able to have your child. You knew what the consequences were.
3: She was
4: I saw
3: wrong.
4: Nothing but COs going against her in the comments, basically saying, girl, you knew the rules and you abused your power. Speaking of abuse, that is what Lamar Odom's new girlfriend, right? Her ex is saying that he feel like his kids might be abused by Lamar Odom because he been on drugs and alcohol. Now, do y'all know this man? He used to play for the MLB. His name is Milton Bradley. Ain't that the person that make toys?
1: Milton Bradley.
4: Does he play baseball or does he make toys?
3: Right.
1: He plays baseball.
4: Which one is it? Okay.
3: Both.
4: Well, he ain't playing no games, I'll tell you that much, because he's saying that his 7-year-old son Mateo is not allowed to be around Lamar Odom. Now, the girlfriend, which is his baby mama, he's saying, look, he could submit drug tests and do all that, and then maybe I'll

0: let him around. But if not, I just don't even want this kid. You and him could die over there with Lamar Odom because he's going to kill y'all. Mm. Okay, so he is willing to give up custody unless she gives these weekly drug tests. Does he have a point?
1: I don't know what they mean by be around. I do know that Lamar Odom is fighting a good fight, trying to get right. Remember I told you, he was hanging out with us at Winston-Salem State Homecoming. He was hanging out with us, CIAA. It was CIAA in Baltimore. So I see him trying to make the changes. You always have to be careful with anybody that has a history, but I just don't know where that line is drawn.
2: All right, dude, he gotta be around. I mean, he probably could control it when they're around, though. Like, you can't do that.
0: I mean, you don't think he'll ever be alone with him? This is his girlfriend's kid.
1: That's where the line is drawn. You gotta figure out where it's appropriate.
0: He is drawing the line. He said, keep them away from Lamar, or that's not my kid no more. I'm L'Oreal, that's the lowdown. I'm with the man. You can follow me at Star and L'Oreal, L-O-R-E-L, or Morning Hustle Show, Milton Bradley.
1: You know what? We got our guy, Major, coming on. He's going to be joining us on a cruise, but he's going to join us today on the Morning Hustle in just a few minutes. Don't move.
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6: Good Friday morning. I'm Tatiana Cash with WTOL 11 News. It's a big weekend for area nonprofit Wood County Plays, which is set to host its fourth inclusive playground ribbon cutting this Sunday. Located in Brentwood Park in Northwood, the playground features accessible equipment as well as a rubber safety surface designed for all kids of all abilities to move more freely and be able to play together. The ribbon cutting ceremony is set for noon this Sunday. The data center debate is now at the nation's capital. These centers house large servers to support data in the cloud, AI, and more. And supporters say they could bring jobs, tax revenue, and investment. Critics are worried about the impacts on the environment, property values, and energy use. Yesterday, the House overwhelmingly passed the Ratepayer Protection Act, which requires state and utility companies to consider making large customers pay for the power grid upgrades. This includes tech companies which build data centers. Ohio Republican Senator John Husted tried to advance the bill in the Senate yesterday before the midterm elections, but it did not pass in the chamber. It could still be reconsidered by the Senate. This is Tatiana Cash with WTOL 11 News.
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0: 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Void where prohibited. Coming up, we got a guest who's not only going to join us on a One Voyage cruise, he's here in the studio. He's been providing y'all with some of the best wedding songs of all time. Major is going to join us in the studio. How about
1: that?
2: Yeah. You know I'm challenging him.
3: This is why I love you.
2: Oh! Come on. That was clear.
0: Oh.
2: That was clear.
0: Major's up next.
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1: 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L'Oreal, Kyle Santillan, Alton Walker, and we always got guests on the show. And this brother we got here today has been doing this thing for a minute. All kinds of awards, man. Yeah. All kinds of recognition. Listen, man, his song might be one of the most, if not the most, requested wedding songs
0: top
1: on
0: three,
1: the planet.
0: Top three,
1: you said?
0: Top three, we'll go with top three.
1: You gotta give it up, man, for the Grammy Award-winning Major.
0: When they said that, you know, I said top three. I did the move.
2: Yeah.
0: Like he got residual.
3: What's the other two?
0: We just worried about.
4: We don't care about that.
0: Don't talk about this. Yeah. This is my top.
1: This is why I love you. That's the song.
0: Yes, why I love you. Yes.
1: Appreciate you for pulling up on us today, man.
0: Thank y'all for having me. Yeah. For real, this is an honor.
1: We've been telling everybody that we getting ready for this big One Voyage cruise, and you are a part of Boat Gay.
0: Yeah. Yeah. Oh.
4: No,
0: yeah.
4: I don't know where he came up with that.
1: We all gonna be out on the boat together. Boat Gay.
0: You know what? I had to be very careful because, you know, as African Americans, boats are a little different for our
4: story. That's right.
0: So I just be telling people, we going to be on a cruise. I ain't saying nobody, we going to have fun on a boat. Because boats are disrespectful.
1: One voyage.
0: I'm excited that the One Voyage is on the new Verge. So people going to get their money's worth,
1: right?
0: We ain't fighting, right?
1: No, at least not
0: in public.
4: Not until we hit the island, then y'all can do it. But on the ship, you
1: got to
4: behave.
1: That's right.
0: Act like you got some sense.
1: Absolutely.
0: Act like we've been on a cruise before.
1: Not a boat. Right.
4: They say that there's no love songs out there, but that's not true because we do, in fact, have songs like this that are incredible. And I know it had to feel good when you had T.I. and Tiny reach out to you and ask you if you could not only sing them down the aisle, but go to Jamaica to do
0: so. Go to Jamaica. Shout out to Black Excellence.
4: Yes.
0: More specifically, Rich Folk.
4: Yeah.
0: Let me tell you something. Because Tiny hits me up. She hits me up. It was about a month ago. She hit me up and she said, "Mate, remember I was telling you about," and that's how you know she got that rasp. So she said, "Remember I was telling you about my vow renewal and I want you to sing for it." I said, "Yeah, Tiny, when is it?" She said, "Next week." And I said,
4: "Oh my God."
0: I said, "Next week?" And she said, but it's on this day. And I just so happened to have that date available. And then she said, "But it's in Jamaica." And I'm like, "Next week in Jamaica? You know how much your tickets cost? Because I ain't going basic economy." You know? Not a problem.
4: You ain't see that lawsuit they just won?
0: Lawsuit or no suit, they still had it.
1: Shout out
0: to when he said Mr. Him is here, that's Mr. Him.
4: Yeah.
0: And that's Mrs. Her. You know what I'm saying? Because they had me fly to Jamaica. They treated me so well. The accommodations were so cool. But when I tell you they real, it's like my cousin. It was so much family there. Being able to sing her up the aisle and just the moment of seeing love in culture, urban pop culture, healthy love doesn't get celebrated much.

0: Yeah.
1: Not, it doesn't get amplified on the front. And it's wild because we have enough examples in history of healthy black love, but we got to do a better job of, at platforming it and put it on the front line. But I saw it in real time.
2: Well, you know, with the cruise, we're going to be doing some vow renewals.
1: I see what you did there.
0: Uh-huh. Yeah, you're going to be singing them down out. Yeah.
1: Somebody said, sponsors. Talk about the cruise. Jamaica is done. We got a cruise to book.
2: More with Major when we come back right here on The Morning Hustle. Don't move.
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0: Morning Hustle Show, baby. It's L'Oreal, Kyle Santilli, and Alton Walker. And special guest hanging out with us today. Major is in the building, baby.
1: Yeah.
2: May this moment never end.
1: Stop playing with
2: it. Yeah, please.
1: Can you say it again?
2: May this moment never end.
1: That's that new from Major.
0: Okay.
1: Yeah. You thought you heard, this is why I love you.
0: Yeah.
1: But this is the new love anthem, and I'm an independent artist, so I'm going to go ahead and, pass out
2: some flyers.
1: Yeah.
2: I love it.
1: You know, because we're trying to sell records. Shout out to your producer, our man, for making sure we had some time.
2: Come on, big man. Come on, big man.
1: But let me tell you, May This Moment Never End is Why I Love You 2.0. It's like Why I Love You, Me Step in the Name of Love, you know, R. Kelly, minus the criminal charge.
0: Right.
2: Ooh, that's major. That's major.
1: I'd be crazy if I didn't make that clarification.
3: I don't know why he don't do comedy.
1: Because we're family. This is a family brand.
0: Let me ask you this, because you obviously created a layer for yourself.
1: I'm going to hold it right here.
2: Zoom in. I know that's right. Put it on my forehead. That's the
1: thing. We're trying to sell records.
2: There we go.
0: Major in the building, hanging out with us on the Morning Hustle Show. And Major, Alton has come up with a game. When we come back, you want to try to see if Major could do it?
1: Yeah, ain't that a pitch? He got to get this pitch.
2: He got it.
1: I know he got a lot of pitches.
2: No.
0: Don't even respond, Major. You can actually respond when we come back. We'll be right back on the Morning Hustle Show.
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0: Hey, it's Dee Dee in the morning, and welcome to the show. All right, I'm here along with Trey G and comedian J.J. Williamson. It is Friday, September 18th, 2026. And guess what?
1: What?
0: It's me and my husband's anniversary today.
2: Oh, really? Mm-hmm. Well, happy anniversary, Dee Dee and Chris. You. That's what's
0: up. Ask me if I got anything planned.
1: What you got planned?
0: Nothing.
2: Man, nothing? Hey, the garage.
0: For real. That's really what I want to tell him. Hey, you know what? You know what would be a great gift this weekend? Look at this garage cleaned out, huh?
2: For real.
0: Yeah, don't give me no more perfume. You done got me every bottle you could find in America. Man. I'm good with the perfume.
2: Y'all should do the garage and bathe deck. That's it.
1: Stupid.
0: Hey, it is National Cheeseburger Day.
2: Yeah. I love me a cheeseburger.
1: Come on, man.
2: I love me a cheeseburger.
0: Me too. I'm like a good cheese. I told you my favorite is Five Guys. My favorite. You know what I'm saying?
2: They're so overrated.
0: If you got to go in a fast food restaurant, okay, that gives you a real taste, I'm telling you, it's Five Guys.
1: Five Guys. I don't like that. They don't have no taste to me.
0: What?
2: Five Guys don't.
0: Y'all must not be putting the right thing on it. What's your favorite?
1: You know what? Honestly, I'm going to go to a little hood spot. I'm going to a little mom and pop.
0: All right. What about you, JJ?
1: Maybe Sonic.
0: Sonic.
2: I had a burger at this spot called Waymo Burger. It was delicious.
1: Waymo
2: Burger. And then look, they flipped the bun on the other side and fix it like that.
0: Yeah, I'm gonna tell you now, the best burgers are when they do take the bun and put it on that grill.
1: Yeah.
0: That they cooking the food with the meat with, huh?
1: JJ's spot got a second location called Limo Burger.
2: Limo Burger.
0: Yeah. And then there's a Some Mo.
1: Some Mo.
2: And then they get rid of the open one called Not Enough Burger.
1: It's vegan.
2: It's vegan. It's vegan.
0: Hey, that's a good one, though.
1: Yeah,
0: y'all in here playing. We just helped somebody with their menu.
1: Yes.
0: It's 4 p.m. finish day.
1: Mm-hmm. Well, okay. 4 p.m. finish. I like it.
0: Rice Krispie Treats Day. I love them.
1: I used to love them too.
2: I used to love them too.
0: Man. Yeah. Hey, I used to eat the Snap, Crackle, and Pop, whatever it's called, Rice Krispies.
1: Yeah.
0: And I used to be a kid. I stare at that box waiting for them boys to come alive.
1: Yeah,
0: y'all remember Snap, Crackle, and Pop used to jump and make faces and stuff?
2: I could have sworn one time I watched a cartoon, I was looking at that box, somebody blinked.
0: And you always tell your brother,
2: they blinked, somebody blinked.
0: Yeah.
2: They blinked.
0: You'd be like, nah. It's National Day of Civic Hacking Day.
1: Civic hacking. We need some detail on it.
0: I don't know. I'm going to have to ask our producer, Breeze. Let's get right into celebrity birthdays. Let's go. Happy birthday. It goes out to the actress Jada Pinkett Smith celebrating a birthday.
1: Okay.
0: Care what nobody say. Jada's still a pretty woman. That's a pretty woman. She's still pretty. Well, I don't care what y'all say.
2: She had a little surgery, though.
0: She's pretty. Model. I guess he is, though. I thought he helped found Blaze Pizza. Patrick Schwarzenegger. Arnold Schwarzenegger's son.
2: Really?
0: Yeah.
1: Oh, really?
0: Mm-hmm. He had something to do with Blaze Pizza, I heard.
1: Really?
2: I didn't know that.
0: Actress Aisha Tyler celebrating a birthday.
1: Okay, she used to be so pretty. Man.
0: Right? Rapper Exhibit. And then actress Holly Robinson Pete is celebrating a birthday as well.
1: She used
2: to. Oh, the Virgos, baby. The Virgos.
0: I love Virgos. I keep saying this. I swear.
2: Virgos are best.
0: I don't know. Really? I have cancers around me. Trust me. Yeah. I have two good friends. One of my besties, another, are cancers, Trey. Honestly. Maybe that's why we all get along up in here. Because I'm telling you, I love me some Virgos and I got these cancers.
2: Yeah, everybody loves Virgos.
1: Because I can't stand no Capricorn. I don't. I'm just playing.
0: Damn.
1: I'm just playing.
0: Look at JJ.
1: I'm just playing.
2: Let me say it again.
0: hurt my feeling.
1: I'm just playing.
0: All right. Here's mine. And guess what? It's Friday, right? Friday. Mine just says this. Hey, guess what? I'm never drinking again. No, I'm never drinking again. Unless there's something going on tonight.
1: Oh, okay. I got you. Okay, I got one. Here go mine right here. It's coming right now.
0: Okay.
1: Okay, it actually says this.
0: Now, see, he was stalling for time.

0: Shut up. I'm single, so if you see me out on a date, just let me know if you want to go on one, too.
1: I know that's right.
0: That's mine.
1: Go all right, eat. JJ. Damn.
2: All right, here we go. Can y'all stop getting verified on social media? I keep thinking I got a celebrity DM, but it's just y'all.
1: Thank you. Thank you.
2: Just y'all.
1: Man, that was a big deal for me to get mine verified years ago. Now everybody got a blue mark. Yeah. I was like, well, then take mine off. It don't mean nothing.
2: Well, take mine off. I don't even worry about that blue mark.
1: All right, y'all, listen. Coming up on the show, hopefully we can look out for a guy that was ghosted after a first date that he thought went well on date fail. Plus, if there's something your partner does that it's not cheating, but you feel it's disrespectful. All right? We're going to get into that. And then we got some cash with our $1,000 mini game.
3: Come on.
1: Let me clear my throat.
0: There you go.
1: I got a whole day to talk. Here we go. It's Friday. 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

0: right, so it's Dee Dee in the morning. Everybody's here. We were talking about date fail. We've got Reggie on the line. Reggie, you still there?
1: Yeah, I'm still here.
0: All right, Reg. So Reggie went on a date with a girl named Morgan. He met her on Tinder. Now, according to Reggie, he said they had a wonderful date. She did not look exactly like the picture. He said she gained maybe a little 10 pounds. He claims that he looks exactly like he did on his picture, so she couldn't have been turned off by that. Right, Reggie?
1: Okay.
0: Yeah. All right. Let's call Reggie, we're going to call Morgan. You just be quiet, Hill. Okay? Be quiet and listen, okay?
1: All right.
0: Reggie. Okay, here we go.
2: Hello?
0: Hi, is Morgan there?
2: Yes, is this?
0: Hey, Morgan, it's Dee Dee from the radio station and Trey G and comedian J.J. Williamson. Uh-huh. Hey, girl.
2: Hi.
0: Okay, so listen, we used to do something on the show, and we don't do it as much anymore, but called Date Fail. And so we just wanted to ask you a question because we're trying to figure out if we want to bring it back.
2: Okay.
0: And if you play along, you'll help us as a radio show. Okay, so anyway, here's the deal. You went on a date with a guy named Reggie. How'd it go?
2: Reggie was, like, cool. We had, like, a really good time, actually. I just don't think it's going to work out.
0: Really?
3: Oh, wow.
0: Why?
2: Well, he has, like, the green text. He uses the green text like he has an Android phone. It's like, I can't be in a group chat with this man.
3: That's true. Then you can't FaceTime.
2: I feel kind of bad, though.
0: You do? You feel bad? You feel shallow?
2: I don't know. It's just, I've never dated someone who, like, can't be in a group chat.
3: I get it. Because you can't FaceTime. When you're on an iPhone, you can find out if they already seen the message and everything.
2: Okay, so see, he gets it. Like, this is, like, kind of real.
0: All right, so I got to be honest with you. I'm really tripping on this, Morgan, because I've never seen and heard of that. And I got to also tell you something. I kind of lied about something when I talked to you earlier, when I called.
3: Uh-oh.
0: I was saying that we don't do this anymore called Date Fail. We actually do. And the guy who went on a date with you, he's on the line right now. His name is Reggie. He's on the phone. Reggie!
2: Oh, my God.
0: He wanted to know. All right, I got to tell you something. Morgan, he really liked you, and he just wanted to know why you never called. So, Reggie, you got your answer. There you go.
1: Yo. Like, Reggie, Android?
0: Reggie, I was going to say, Reggie, you're taking your time to speak through that Android. I was like, is it working? Because now I kind of get her point.
1: Oh, my God. No, that's the most dumbest shit I've ever heard before in my life. An Android?
2: That was, like, so embarrassing. I never thought this
0: But, no, really, yeah, Morgan, you're embarrassed, but you really did say it, that you don't want to date him because he has an Android. So he wants to know, like, are you really that shallow? I mean, and I do, too. I mean, everybody, yeah.
1: Huh. That is the most shallow I've never heard. What the hell?
2: Maybe you can find someone else.
1: For an Android. What the hell is wrong with... Okay. All right. No, this is ridiculous. No.
0: No, what? You don't want to go back on a date now, Reggie, because she's...
1: No. Why would I talk to a woman?
0: But you liked her, though.
1: iPhone user.
0: Reggie, if we bought you an iPhone, would you take it?
1: Let me think about it. No.
3: So you mean to tell me because the chemistry was great, you are not willing to make that small sacrifice and switch phones. You're going to keep the same number. The numbers will be uploaded. Man, she just want to see that blue mark come up, man.
1: Man, first is the iPhone, and then it's going to be my shoes, the way I dress. This is how it starts. Nah, that.
0: Morgan, are you still there? Or are you too busy being embarrassed?
2: No, I'm still here.
0: She's like, I can't believe I'm on the radio. This is what they're doing to me. Morgan, you wouldn't want to go out with him, though, right? If we paid for it, you don't want to go. Is that what you're saying?
2: I don't think so. I don't think we're meant to be.
0: Wow. Over there, iPhone. All right. Well, we tried. Reggie, and you don't want to go out with her either. Well, I guess we got us another date fail. Okay. You know what? I know it. Reggie and Morgan, I wish you guys luck. Morgan, if you find a guy with an iPhone, call us back. And Reggie, if you go out on another date and you swipe left or right, whatever, let us know and call us back, okay?
1: Cool.
0: And I'm sorry you guys couldn't make it work. Y'all give it up for Reggie and Morgan!
3: Hey!
0: It's Dee Dee in the morning.
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6: Mostly cloudy skies through this Friday. There will be at times a few peaks of sunshine, but should be dry for our Big Board Friday football games. It probably won't stay that way long on Saturday as widespread soaking showers and downpours arrive during the afternoon, into the evening, and into Sunday. For WTOL 11, I'm meteorologist Ryan Weekman.
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9: Turn me up a little bit.

0: Okay, good morning. It's Dee Dee in the morning. I need to say something.
1: Hmm.
0: Trey and I talked to you about this a while, didn't I?
1: What's that?
0: Guys, I went to go get me a new phone for my side hustle, right? I got a little side hustle. We'll talk about that one day. But listen, my side hustle needed a company phone, like another cell phone.
1: Yeah.
0: I go into Metro by T-Mobile.
2: Oh, hell no.
0: No, hold on, JJ. I go in because I figured I could get this quick. I don't have to do a contract?
1: Contract, none of that, yeah.
0: I go in there to get me a phone at T-Mobile or whatever. And when I go in there to get my phone, the man says, would you like this nice little case to keep all of your money? It's like a wristlet thing.
1: Yeah, yeah, yeah.
0: And he hands me this wristlet thing, okay?
1: This wristlet.
0: Okay?
2: Yeah. Okay.
0: And I can put all my credit cards, my license,
2: credit cards,
0: everything.
2: Your money, yeah.
0: And then on the side, he handed me something, and I thought it was like some mace.
1: Yeah.
0: Right, it has another little pouch, and it has something, and it looks like mace, don't it? You guys see this? Okay.
1: Yeah. Don't open
0: it up. When I think that I got some mace, though, that if something happens to me and they're being, I was like, "Wow, thank you for some mace."
1: Mm-mm.
0: And he says, "No,
1: mm-mm.
0: That ain't mace in there."
1: At all.
0: So he goes, "Pull it out," and I said, "What is it? Guess what it is? Some tahine."
1: They gave you tahine.
2: What the hell is tahine?
0: That's like the
1: it's like a seasoning that you put on like fruit. You can put it on food too.
0: People do it on margaritas. It's you know,
1: it's mostly like a Hispanic seasoning.
0: Right. And you put tahine sometimes even on your
1: drinks
0: and the chips.
1: Yeah, chips, alcohol.
0: Everybody likes some tahine now. It's like the big thing.
1: Yeah.
0: But they have it. I thought I was getting ready to get somebody who's gonna jump me like that. I had mace. I guess I got to open this up and pour tahine in their eyes.
1: Oh, God.
2: Dang.
0: I don't know why tahine and Metro PCS, at T-Mobile, I'm trying to figure out how they go together.
1: Oh, God.
0: How does tahine and Metro by T-Mobile go together?
2: You sure there ain't no liquor?
1: No.
0: How does it go together?
1: I will say this. Metro probably has a big Hispanic community.

0: that uses their services, and it is National Hispanic Heritage Month.
1: Oh, maybe that's why. Then. Yeah. Okay.
0: And so there's a correlation.
2: Oh, okay.
0: They were doing it to honor National.
1: I didn't understand. Yeah. So all I thought was I'm going to keep my tahini with me at all times just in case somebody jumps me. I'm going to throw this in their eye.
0: JJ, I said, oh, boy, I can't wait for Black History Month to come around.
1: What they going
0: to
1: have in there?
0: I can't imagine the Larrys that's going to be put in folks'.
2: Oh, my God.
1: It could be a tiny thing of Tabasco in here.
0: It
2: could be some crystal.
1: Yeah.
2: Hot sauce.
1: Right,
2: yeah.
1: Louisiana
0: yeah.
1: hot sauce.
0: Yeah. Damn all that. They're going to go all out. It's going to be oxtails.
1: Okay.
2: Oxtail juice.
1: It's gonna
2: just
1: be
2: in case you want. You can spray that on your rice.
0: With the rice.
1: You know what? Coming up, everybody. We got your hot topics on the way. It's Dee Dee in the morning.

0: Hey, I got to stop the song right now. I got to get right to the hot topics. Good morning. It's Dee Dee in the morning. Everybody is here. We're going to get into these hot topics, and we have to. Have y'all heard what happened to a teacher that was having an affair with one of her students and why he told on her?
1: Mm-mm.
0: This is it's disgusting and sad at the same time. Let's get into it. Here we go.
2: Hot Topics. We back on that.
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0: 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All right, you guys. So first we got to talk about Colin Kaepernick is out here. He is on a serious tour. People are interviewing. This man has really opened up. And we haven't seen him open up and talk about this since almost it happened, right?
4: Right.
1: Yeah,
4: right.
1: Pretty much, yeah.
4: Yeah, he is all over the place at this point now. People are asking him about this whole situation between him and Jay-Z. Jay-Z, of course, took a couple shots at Colin Kaepernick during his three-day stint at Yankee Stadium, during his freestyle. Well, now Colin Kaepernick is on tour for his book, and he was asked about his relationship with LJ.
5: I got a call from Jay-Z the day before that press conference. He did an interview with, I believe it was Andrew Beam, and he asked him, hey, you're doing this deal with the NFL. Have you talked to Colin? He was like, no. He called me the next day, and this, I'll say candidly, this was not the first time this has happened. Get on the phone, tells me he's done this deal. I was like, I disagree with what you're doing. You're selling the culture out to a bunch of racists. At this point, we had done all of the discovery and depositions, so we had all of the insight of the internal conversations as well. And he was like, well, thanks, try. I can't change what you're going to do or what decision you're going to make. Just keep my name out of it. To try to minimize the work that we had done to justify the partnership with the NFL. That's the part that I was like, I don't agree with how you move as a person. Like, if you want to do a deal, that's all good, do a deal. But don't try to belittle the work that's been done and also the millions of people across the country that are doing this work. And to say we're past that work, like that's not something I'm behind.
4: Mm. Yeah, it sounds like him and Jay-Z are not on the best of terms at this point. He's not trying to hide it either. Mm. I respect that too.
0: No, I do too.
4: Like, he is giving all the behind the scenes of how that actually, like, their relationship disintegrated.
0: Yeah, but you know what? You can tell it's the truth. I'm going to tell you why. Because everywhere I've seen him go has been the same story.
4: It's consistent, right?
0: It is, ain't it?
4: Yeah, he was
0: I don't know, but it makes me think about this deal. This whole deal that Jay-Z did with the NFL. Remember, Jermaine Dupri called him out on it too and said, remember?
4: Sure.
0: Jermaine Dupri said supposedly or allegedly,
4: right.
0: Jay-Z was calling around telling all the other rappers don't do nothing with the NFL, and then he turned around and did it, right?
4: Yeah.
0: Took that deal and made him some money. They say you got to be shrewd in this business, y'all. You got a lot of folks who do some shrewd things. And to be a billionaire, I just saw this somewhere, you got to do some stepping on some heads and things, they said, to be a billionaire. You ain't necessarily the nicest thing.
4: But damn, Jay.
1: Damn, man.
0: Hell,
1: yeah.
0: We saw a billionaire try to stop a little performer from performing at his damn stadium. Okay? You see how they use their power?
4: We saw a billionaire chase a woman down the hallway and assault her, too.
0: Sure did, and got away with it and buried it.
4: Yeah.
0: So they done did some things that ain't necessarily very scrupulous, they say. Or
4: 100%.
0: On the above, they doing things with their money and wielding power, right?
4: 100%.
0: The other thing we got to talk about, Funky Dineva. They say Funky Dineva. You know, I like him. I watch him on his, I started watching on YouTube.
4: Yeah.
0: He's good.
4: Yeah. Well, now Funky Dineva is reading Vinton Jones, Rep. Vinton Jones. That is the person, one of the people who honored Chris Brown the other night at the show in Dallas. You know, they had the R&B tour in Dallas, and they gave him a Texas award, basically. Well, Funky Dineva is pretty much saying that Vinton Jones caved so fast and so hard, and they are going in.
6: Vinton Jones, this was a situation where we were all, and even I was celebrating you on my show last night. You know, you were openly gay, HIV positive, black man. And I'm here to tell you, the way you folded so easy over some damn social media comments, you one week as you probably was so gung-ho, you probably called everybody in your phone and told them, oh, I'm finna be able to say, you thought it was a great idea to go out there and get all those eyeballs on you. And the moment some people got on social media and started running their damn mouth and complaining, the first thing you did was ran your gay ass, your sissy fat, your weak punk sissy fat, soft ass over there, the Don Lemon show, backpedaling and pussy popping. And I know that we are not in a position for me to be telling somebody not to vote for your old Reginald Bell Johnson, Carl Winslow looking ass. But if I was in a position, and if America was in a position for us to tell people to not vote for your big fat Ozempic knee and ass, then I would tell them don't vote for that fat Shoney's eating ass bitch, because that's what you is, you fat hoe.
4: Oh, God.
0: Ouch.
1: Oh, my God. Let me tell you, look, I don't even want fucking Deneva to even know me.
0: Right? God dang
1: it. I'm scared of that. I don't want him to talk about me.
0: I didn't know he was going to, as they would say, drag him for filth.
4: Yeah, I'm talking about he went.
1: Oh, my God.
0: Well, damn, I didn't know it was that bad. I didn't see that part.
4: Fucking Deneva act like Vintage Jones did something to him personally.
0: Right.
1: Did he, though?
0: Ouch. I feel bad.
1: He must have stood him up or something.
0: Well, all right.
4: My God.
0: That's crazy. Okay, then finally, everyone, I just got to tell you this story. Anybody seen the story of a Florida teacher was reportedly arrested after a former student accused her of having an inappropriate relationship with him while he was still a student?
4: Mm.
0: The case sparked outrage online, especially after the student allegedly confronted her with a brutal statement. You guys want to hear what he said?
4: What?
0: He said her something game was weak.
4: Oh, God. Not a something game.
0: He reported her over her performance.
4: Mm-mm.
0: He said, I wasn't going to say anything at first, but like, if you're risking it all for this moment, and your game is nothing but teeth, you don't deserve to be teaching, he said.
1: God. Oh, wow.
0: And he told on her.
4: I guess he said she only give good knowledge in the classroom.
0: All righty. Out of Florida, there you go.
4: Oh, God.
1: Yeah.
0: All right. Hey, everybody. Coming up, we got to talk about your current boyfriend or girlfriend getting a little too comfortable with their ex. That's on the way. It's DD in the morning.

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0: Bobby Fresh dressed to impress, ready to party. Money in your pocket, time to move the body.
1: I'm him.
2: Good morning. Dini in the morning. Trey G's here, also comedian J.J. Williamson. Appreciate you listening, all right? I got to tell you, you know, I'm addicted to social media, and I found out, J.J., I got the same algorithm as Trey G.
3: I promise you.
2: Because I'll look at something, and I'll see that he had already liked it.
3: Yeah.
2: And, you know, I'll put mine, he'll see I liked it or something. I'm like, God dang, we like the same, so we follow the same thing. But we were sitting here, and we were talking about this the other day, and just now we were talking about off the air. And I don't know if anybody saw this, but there was a guy, is he a comedian or something, say, or some guy, I just know.
3: I know he's a social media, like, influencer.
2: Yeah.
3: But he

0: basically, he was riding around and he was filming himself, and he just so happened to run up on his baby mama.
1: Yes.
0: And I don't know if she's going through a hard time, whatever it is, but he brought her some food. And I thought that that was very interesting in the video.
1: Because his girl, his current girl, was driving the car.
0: She was the one driving the car. Mm-hmm. And it's like you bringing your ex some food while your current girl
1: is in the car
0: with you driving the car. It seemed kind
1: of
0: weird.
1: And so a lot of people thought it was so great that he did that, right? You saw people going, oh, that's so great. But then other people, because now she's facing backlash. Right. Other people are saying you could tell that his current girlfriend wasn't feeling that.
0: Mm.
1: And so everybody was, you know, they made a big deal about it. First, everybody loved what he was doing. Now online, you're seeing a backlash about his current girlfriend. And so it got us, I just want to ask this then, because, you know, I don't have no kids. I don't have no baby daddies or anything. But I know I got a sister that does.
0: Uh-huh.
1: I got some friends that do.
0: Now, how you know that woman want her man referred to as baby daddy? It could be her ex, her child's father. True. She might not want him referred to like that.
1: She refers to him as baby daddy?
0: Oh, well, never mind. Go on.
1: Okay, thanks. Anyway. Okay.
0: Hey, go on.
1: I mean, right. Okay, so whatever. Baby's father, however title you want, it still is the same thing.
0: Sure.
1: All right. I'm curious about this, though.
0: Mm-hmm.
1: Because that girl, a lot of people say she was disrespectful. Clearly, she must not have liked that her man is still caring for his baby mom.
0: For his
1: like
0: ex,
1: that.
0: Right?
1: No matter what. And this woman is going through hard times.
0: Right.
1: You can tell his baby mom is going through hard times. He's got a heart. His girlfriend don't.
2: she don't.
0: She like, damn that woman.
1: Right. So I want to know this. If you're listening and your baby father, baby daddy, baby mother, whatever title you give her, whoever are they, whatever you give them that title, I want to know this, though. If you're currently in a relationship or married, is there something that you or they do that you find is disrespectful if they have contact with that baby father or baby mama? You get what I'm saying?
0: Yeah. I've dated a girl before who had a really strong and, like, good relationship with her child's father. And it didn't necessarily make me uncomfortable until kind of the same situation. I found out that he was coming over getting food.
1: Mm-mm.
0: Yeah, you see what I'm saying?
1: Mm-mm.
0: At that point, now it's like, okay, well, first of all, why did I have to find it out? Right. Second of all, like, why are y'all still doing it? You know? So that can be kind of, it can be kind of weird. It can be kind of disrespectful.
1: Okay. Well, that's what we want to know this morning, okay? If you're in a relationship, all right? If you're in a relationship right now, does your partner do something with their baby mama, baby daddy that you think is disrespectful, let us know. And you can remain anonymous. You can remain anonymous. I mean, it could be something like, ladies, you're messing around and your dude, you look up and he's out there paying a bill for one of his baby moms and you like, wait a minute.
0: Yeah, nah.
1: You can't be paying bills now.
0: Yeah. Or they laid up on the phone together.
1: Right.
0: All times of the day.
1: Hell no.
0: They got a text thread going on.
1: And then they sit there and tell you, but we talking about the kids.
0: Yeah. Nah, it's too many laughing emojis.
1: Then they tell you they talk about, oh, hell no.
0: It's too many laughing emojis. I'm looking over your shoulder right now. Why
2: well,
0: you laughing?
2: If you talk about the kid, why are you laying on the couch like that?
1: And smiling?
2: And smiling.
0: You stupid.
2: Why your hands in your shorts?
1: And you just talking to your baby mama about the kids.
0: About the kids.
1: That's what we want to know. Is your partner doing something with their baby mama or baby daddy and you find it to be disrespectful? Mm. And you've never said nothing to them, though. And maybe you have. Mm. But it's something that you find disrespectful and you want to get it off your chest this morning, you can call us and let us know. We're ready to hear this, all right? Maybe we can help you, all right? So call us at 833. Talk to Didi.
0: That's 833-825-5233.
1: Finding out if your partner is talking to their baby mama, baby daddy, and you know something disrespectful in this, but you can't put your finger on it. Let us know. It's Didi in the morning.
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15: Okay.

0: It's Dee Dee in the morning along with Trey G, also comedian J.J. Williamson. So this morning, you know, Trey and I were talking about, we saw this on social media, and it was a guy riding around looking for his baby moms. I guess, is she on drugs or something, Trey?
1: Something like that. She was going through a hard time, for sure, you could tell.
0: Yeah, and so he was trying to find her to feed her with his current girlfriend in the car. Take a listen.
2: Right there, that's her right there.
3: Kiki! What's up, girl? What's up, baby? You got it?
2: Get the food.
3: Here you go, baby. Give us something to eat. Give us some. You got food right there? Yeah. You want this chicken? The fish. I got you a fish plate. Fish plate. Show it to her. For real, fish plate. It's fish. It's real fish. Real, yeah, it's great. It's real fish, for real. Okay. Look at it. Check it out. That's some spanky. Check it out. That's it, girl.
0: And then, so he stopped by to do that, right? Girlfriend is in the front seat. She's driving him around, but some people say she reluctantly handed that plate over. Everybody was like, that's disrespectful, blah, blah, blah, blah, blah. So it got us to wondering the same thing. If you're in a relationship right now, does your partner do something you think is disrespectful with their baby mom or baby father? Let us know right now. Good morning. Who's this?
4: This is Riri.
0: Riri. All right, come on, Riri. Is your partner doing something you think is disrespectful with their baby moms or something?
4: Yeah, so recently I found out that the baby moms and him still basically kind of live together.
0: No.
4: No. Right.
0: Wait a minute. How long y'all been messing around or talking to each other? Like, what's up?
4: For like a year now. But it's like, basically, when I asked her about it, she was like, you know, if only you knew how many females reached out to me to join the club. So I don't know. Like, his thing is, oh, I have my own room upstairs, and it's only for the girls. But she, you know,
1: so
4: she's
1: is that
4: threatening
1: the-
4: to take me to child support if I leave, and her mom's threatening to not let me see the kids. And you know, I don't know. It's kind of weird to me.
0: Yeah, duh. I'm with you.
1: Do you believe it? Like, do you believe that there's nothing going on and he's just there for the kids?
4: I mean, honestly, kind of because of how much he's with me.
0: Oh, okay. Yeah.
4: Like, I don't know how that could possibly be a relationship.
1: Yeah.
4: But I don't know what's going on. And when I reached out to figure it out, like, to her, she just said, basically, stop calling my phone and welcome to the club.
0: Damn.
1: So I don't know. Not welcome
0: Yikes.
1: To the club.
0: Yeah, right?
1: Hey, she
0: damn. Okay.
1: She
0: sure is.
1: Well,
0: all right. Let us know what happens on that situation, all right? But thank you for calling. Yeah. We appreciate you. Hey, good morning. Who's this?
5: Man. Anonymous.
0: Oh, that's anonymous, y'all. I love it. All right, anonymous. your partner, is your partner doing something? What? Their baby mama you think is disrespectful?
5: He was.
0: He was?
5: He was, but I was very vocal about it, and it came to a stop. It was one of them situations basically where the baby can't even talk, but she always want to call saying the baby got something to say. That baby can't say nothing. You got something to say. You just come and said, no, we not doing
0: hold
5: that.
0: Hold on, hold on a second. Anonymous. She said the baby got something to say, and the baby got on and said,
5: okay. It was one of them situations, and I was like, well, we're not doing that. Nah. She don't like me now because I did it all that, but she'll be all right. She'll get over it.
1: I ain't going to lie to you. Anonymous sound like she snatched the phone real quick.
0: I know it.
5: Indeed.
6: They just got the screen fixed.
0: Yeah.
1: It got a little loose.
5: I almost broke my finger.
0: I love you, Anonymous. She said, I almost broke my finger. Thank you for your call. We appreciate you. Hey, good morning. Who's this?
7: This is Brittany.
0: Oh, I can tell. Hey, you pause. You can create a different name if you'd like.
1: That's a club
7: that's
1: name.
7: About to happen.
0: All right, that's her club name,
1: that's
0: Brittany.
1: That's a club name.
0: All right, girl, listen. Yes. So here's the deal. We try to figure this out. Do you have a partner and he did something that is disrespectful, you think, like with his baby moms or something?
7: So I think in this particular case, we've seen the lady. Something had happened to her. Her drink was laced in the past, so she's kind of like now, you know, like mentally challenged on the street.
0: Uh-huh.
7: So that was his reason, I think, for something like that. I think that's righteous.
0: Right.
7: Or even like my co-parent, he sent, if there was a barbecue, something going on, he has sent food to my home, you know, with my kid for everybody
0: sweet.
7: Or for me, you know,
0: that's
7: as
0: sweet.
7: Well. So I think that's okay. But just to be dry, treating lunches and, you know, things of that nature is a no-go.
0: Can I tell you something I love about you, Anonymous? You're so sweet with yours. You said that, and the co-parent, baby, the co-parent, huh?
1: Uh-huh.
7: The co-parent, absolutely.
1: I can also tell my algorithm, DD algorithm, and your algorithm the
0: same.
1: Because she's silent.
0: All right, so here's the deal. We're talking about this situation. Yeah, we did. We saw it online. People are now going in on the girlfriend. So we want to know this. Does your partner, if you're in a relationship, does your partner do something that you think, you know, with their baby mom, baby father, that you think is disrespectful? Do they? Let us know right now at 833. Talk to Dee Dee.
1: That's 833-825-5233.
0: It's Dee Dee in the morning.
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10: Good Friday morning. I'm Tatiana Cash with WTOL 11 News. Wheeler Farms kicks off its corn maze for the season this Saturday, and this year it's getting patriotic. The farm designed this year's maze to celebrate America's 250th birthday. Visitors can wind their way through three different mazes, play cornhole, or relax around a bonfire. Opening day runs from noon to 10 Saturday night, with the last tickets sold at 9 p.m. You'll find Wheeler Farms on Obie Road in White House between 295 and Eber. Runners, tighten up your laces. The Yarmouth Marathon returns to the Glass City this weekend. Once again, attendees and supporters can participate in health and wellness expos and Sunday's big race. Carmen's director of advertising says this year about 25% more people have signed up to participate, noting the city's business, residents, and welcoming atmosphere made such a strong impression last year, so coming back just made sense. The Health and Wellness Expo runs Friday and Saturday at the Glass City Center, and Sunday, runners will take over downtown and other parts of the city for the big race. This is Tatiana Cash for WTOL 11 News.
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0: gay.
1: All right, so good morning, Didi in the morning. Along with Trey G and comedian J.J. Williamson.
0: Whoa.
1: And so Trey and I got the same algorithm, we were saying, and we saw a story, and there was a guy, and he was riding around, and his baby moms, I think, fell on hard time. I think they said somebody put something in her drink or something
0: like that.
1: Something
0: like that, yeah. Yeah, something like
1: that. And so she's on the streets, and he was trying to help her get food. Take a listen.
2: Right there, that's all right.
3: Kiki! What's up, girl? What's up, baby? You got it?
2: Get the food.
3: Here you go, baby. Give us some. Eat. Give us some. You got food, baby?
2: Yeah.
3: You want this chicken? The fish. I got you a fish plate. Fish plate. Show it to her. For real, fish plate. It's fish.
1: And so
3: it's
1: you hear him, fish. Right? He and his girlfriend is driving him around.
0: Right.
1: And he finds her and he hands her the plate to his girlfriend. The girlfriend hands it to the baby mom.
0: To the woman, yo.
1: And a lot of people are like, you can tell that they said the girlfriend didn't like that. Now it went viral where they talking about her now.
0: Yeah. But the internet going internet all day long.
1: Don't
0: you
1: they?
0: Keep that in mind.
4: Yeah, they are.
1: Yeah. Now they like, okay, she's this.
0: But it can be an awkward situation, though, when you are in a relationship with somebody and they that close and have that good of a relationship with their ex.
1: Mm-hmm.
0: You know what I'm saying?
1: So
0: it can get awkward.
1: So we want to know this, everyone. This morning, if you are in a relationship and your partner has a baby mom, a baby daddy, something like that, a co-parent, let's put it that way, as somebody corrected me, a co-parent, we want to know, what do you think? Are they doing something disrespectful with that co-parent? Is there something they're doing that you find it to be disrespectful with a co-parent? Let us know right now. Good morning. Who's this?
5: Good morning. This is Janae.
1: Hey, Janae.
0: Nay.
1: All right. So, Janae. Janae, are you in a relationship right now? Currently, are you in a relationship?
5: I am.
1: And does he have a baby mom?
5: So, yes. So, he has a baby mom, right? But the relationship is very fresh, and I'm about to escape.
1: Why? She said escape.
0: Not yet for real.
4: Damn. Babe,
5: so, the situation is, it's a very fresh relationship, and I always ask, like, hey, how's the relationship with you and your child's mother, right?
0: Mm-hmm.
5: I always want to know up front.
0: Mm-hmm.
5: And I don't like anyone to talk bad about the mother of their child or tell me anything bad because that's who you decided to lay down and have a kid with. So I don't want to hear anything negative about the woman, right?
1: Mm-hmm.
5: But what's strange to me is she lives in a different state, and every time she comes into town, she lives with him during the stay. Like, she don't get her own hotel. She don't get her own, like, Airbnb. It's like she stays with him and the baby for a week. So he is the primary custodial parent, right?
1: Uh-huh.
5: So shout out to him, right, for stepping in the father role, you know, and being the caretaker of his child while the mom is getting herself together. But it's just weird to me that when she comes into town, she has to stay with you for
0: Days. I ain't gonna lie, that's kind of strange. It's kind of strange.
5: You know what I mean? That's like red flag, right? And then when it happens, it's like he fake an argument. And it'd be like the smallest, dumbest things, like, oh, you're trying to play in my face.
0: Uh-oh.
5: Okay.
1: So, how long y'all been messing around? Y'all been dating?
5: 6 months.
1: Oh, yeah. You about to escape.
5: So, like, for me, it's already a red flag.
1: Yeah.
5: Like,
0: Now, that's why you're trying to escape from Alcatraz. I see what's going on. I see what's happening.
1: That's some Alcatraz ass. I'm sorry.
4: Yeah. Matter of fact, go feel your cub and go on ride out.
1: Yeah. and you
5: go ahead and leave that situation alone. Gotta go.
1: All right. Hey, Anonymous, thank you for your call. We appreciate you. Hey, good morning. Who's this?
6: Hi, this is Danielle. I'm a two-sided person. I believe there's not everybody does the same thing. And I think everybody's different.
1: Mm-hmm.
6: If it were me, because I also remember in the video, he did mention that someone had slipped something in her drink and it changed her life forever.
0: Mm.
6: Now, if I was in that position, I would have been okay with that. It would have said a lot about his character to me. And I would have been fine with that. As far as her, I can't speak on her. I don't know her.
0: I'm
6: not one to judge.
0: Of course.
6: But I've been in a situation to where I got even into a relationship and he still had heart for his ex-wife. He lost his ex-wife to cancer. And they had 5 children together. And I made sure to celebrate those children's mother so they kept her memory alive. So I think everybody's a little different. It takes a village.
0: That's real.
6: And in the Black community, one thing about it is we are always for separation and division when it comes to each other, and we're always competing.
0: Come on,
6: and
0: dude.
6: I feel like people in today's time need a lot of love, a lot of support and encouragement. And his daughter was in the back seat.
1: Yeah.
0: Come
6: that
0: on,
6: made
0: dude.
6: Her happy.
1: Yeah, I agree with that.
0: Yeah, had to get that word off her spirit.
1: Well,
0: I

0: That's right.
1: That's beautiful. You know what? And you have a wonderful, let me try to talk like her.
2: Uh-oh.
1: You have a wonderful, calming voice.
2: You try, Lord.
3: Thank you.
1: It's very beautiful and girly and like womanly and just, I like
2: you
1: it.
2: Try.
4: I mean, it sounds like she's a dispatcher.
1: Yeah, but it's just so calm.
0: I think, listen, her laugh. I feel like we should all reach Danielle's tone.
1: Even her laugh.
4: 911, what is your emergency?
2: Shut up.
1: Listen to her laugh.
2: Oh, it's so subdued.
1: It's sexy. Nice. Like, go get it, girl. All right. Yeah. Thank you for your call.
0: It's so demure.
1: Thank you. I like it. I know, right? We appreciate all the calls this morning. We ran out of time because we were enjoying her voice.
2: Thanks.
1: But if you couldn't reach me this morning, you couldn't get through on the phone lines, find me at Dee Dee in the morning.

0: Hey, good morning. I got to stop everything right now. What a beautiful morning today, right?
1: Yes, indeed.
0: And it's going to be a great day because it's the weekend.
1: Baby.
0: Yes, it is. On this Friday, I got Trey G with me, also comedian J.J. Williamson. Let's get to the hot topics because, boy, Candy Burris' ex-husband, Todd Tucker, is mad now. She done made him mad. Did y'all hear what she did? Let's go.
2: Situations get sticky.
3: It's getting sticky. Sticky. Sticky.
4: Hot Topics. 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
0: 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So the first thing we got to talk about is your petty and your very baby acting president. Mm. He acts like a kid that has a tantrum. Do y'all hear that he said, because you know he's mad they took his name off of the Kennedy Center, right? They're saying,
1: right,
0: no,
1: right.
0: You don't need to be on the key. Your name, out of all the president came after JFK, you want your name on it? So now, you know, they said he was mad that he bulldozed and tore up all the trees around it. He got mad and cut them all down,
1: yeah,
0: right?
1: Because
0: they are mad.
1: Yeah.
0: Now he's saying, if you don't put his name on it, he's tearing this whole thing down, y'all. This is crazy. Listen.
5: Tonight, growing concern over this image. President Trump seen through the window of Air Force One reviewing a large poster with words in bold that appeared to say, Kennedy Center demolished. We asked the White House if the president actually wanted cameras to capture that image, and they would not say. Earlier, when pressed by our Karen Travers, the president threatened

0: threatening that if his own name doesn't go up on the memorial to President John F. Kennedy, he would tear the whole thing down.
1: For me to get involved and to take that on long term and to carry it or to raise money to carry it, I think that the Trump administration should certainly have recognition. Because frankly, if we don't do that, it's going to close. It'll end up being ripped down.
0: Tonight, lawmakers anguished at the notion Trump could tear the building down. Republicans saying this shouldn't be Trump's focus, with the midterm elections just 47 days away.
2: Mm-hmm. They were like, what you worried about this? You got a war. They said Americans, 77% of Americans realize he doesn't know how to get out of this war.
3: Mm-hmm.
2: He's got the lowest approval ratings we've ever seen. They said gas prices, inflation. And when he said the Trump administration needs to be on that building, right. No, not on that building. Maybe the garbage building over here, the sanitation building.
4: Yeah,
2: your name needs to be on that sanitation building.
4: Because they ain't did
3: or nothing. The truck.
2: Right.
4: They haven't did anything about the war at the pumps.
2: No.
4: At this
2: nothing.
4: Point.
2: What we talking about here, Trump, huh?
4: Prices whooping our tails.
2: Is it crazy, though?
4: Yeah.
2: This guy's crazy. He's delusional. All right, let's move on. T.I., let's talk about him.
4: Yep. So T.I. basically is coming out, and he is on Instagram saying that the game has kind of been watered down by streamers, the rap game that is. And I think he make a kind of good point.
5: And I'm talking about all streamers around the entire industry. It's 150,000 songs being pushed onto streaming platforms a day. Mm. And just 12 months ago, it was only 60.
4: Amen.
5: So what the... They don't give a damn if you retire, you retire. It's going to be somebody else falling that slack, man. You know what I mean? It's almost like if the Lakers or you know, what's your favorite basketball team?
6: Warriors.
5: If they were just to open up the door, they were to open up the door to the arena and say, everybody who want to play basketball, bring your ass on down. Got a uniform for you.
6: Right.
5: If you had done went through Little League, middle school, high school, college, got drafted, you done did all that work, and now a motherfucker just walk straight from the liquor store in here and get a uniform. Would you still want to play? Looked at the statistics. Now, do you understand?
2: What is he really saying? That all of these folks ain't talented enough and shouldn't be there?
4: I think the labels, I think that's part of it. But I also think the labels rely on the streamers so much.
2: Uh-huh.
4: And anybody could be a streamer
2: right. Nowadays. Right.
4: You know, it doesn't take really a whole lot of, you know, talent or exclusivity to be a streamer. Anybody could be a streamer. So, but the labels rely on these streamers to push the rappers.
2: Right.
4: But it's like, why? What's the point and purpose?
2: Yeah.
4: Streaming's so watered down.
2: I got to admit, I feel like streaming like I do about podcasts.
4: Why?
2: Because everybody can get one. Everybody, it's the same thing he's saying about streamers, the same thing I feel about with podcasts.
4: And
2: things. Everybody can get one. Anybody can get a mic and talk.
4: Sure.
2: It's hard for me sometimes to listen to some because when you've been trained professionally,
4: right. It's
2: hard to listen.
4: Right. Right.
2: But some of y'all got good focus when you listen.
4: Streamers do have a lot of power, though, especially in the music industry.
2: They do.
4: They can make or break a record these days.
2: Finally, Todd Tucker. Let's talk about him.
4: Yep, Todd is speaking out about this whole candy situation. You know, he has a new movie coming out. In the movie trailer, he was talking to Peter about Candy and Todd having, you know, threesomes throughout their marriage, which is something that Candy kind of has been pretty open about, I felt like, during the Real Housewives days. Well, she came out, said she didn't appreciate him talking about it, and now Todd is responding.
7: You watched the scene? I was real chill. It wasn't like I hyped it.
8: Mm-hmm.
7: It was a normal conversation. Like, John, yo, that's real? Yeah, man, we did it the while.
8: So do you feel like you disrespected Candy by doing that scene for her to put out the response that she did through people?
7: I'm going to tell you this. Look at the comments. People are like, yo, Candy, you were candy-coated nights. Like, we can't go private now when you was so...
8: But she was candy-coated nights before you came.
7: That's what you're saying. She was before and throughout, right? I never did interviews. This is the first time I ever spoke. I've never been up here talking to y'all.
9: No, never.
7: Okay, so she spoke about threesomes throughout.
4: Which I thought she did.
2: And she spoke on the Real Housewives reunion on the show. That's how we knew about the sex dungeon. And then she kissed Portia.
4: Yeah. So, why you say it's so matter of fact?
2: Because that's all the stuff we were hearing about, allegedly. I don't put a ledge on everything, but I could have swore with my eyes and ears I saw it on The Real Housewives.
4: From her mouth.
2: Right.
4: Is what it seemed like.
2: I saw somebody online saying, okay, Candy, stop playing the professional victim.
4: Ooh.
2: That's what they said, professional victim.
4: She cried wolfer.
2: Yeah.
4: She might be.
2: All right, y'all, listen,
4: bit.
2: Coming up, we got Cash. We're going to play our $1,000 minute game next. It's Dee Dee in the morning.
10: 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Okay.

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2: 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My tequila gone.

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0: Good morning. It's Dee Dee in the morning. I need some help. JJ and Trey.
1: Okay.
0: You know, I'm not a big football fan. Like, I like football, right? I mean,
1: right.
0: I'm more of a basketball fan, right? You know what I mean? Like, when okay. I say a fan, see football, I understand. I like the teams. I like to watch it. Yeah. But I'm not invested in a lot of their players. And
1: what kind of hell is that?
0: Jalen Hurts, Odell Beckham Jr., and some good-looking men. Okay.
2: That sounds like a woman.
0: And Dak Prescott, too. Okay, but listen, guys. So I'm looking at something online. It's called Front Office Sports. Came up on my timeline, right?
2: Right.
0: And it said, I said, what is this? It said, hotel prices hit $4,400
1: for
0: LSU at Ole Miss. And I said, what's going on with this game? Ain't this college?
2: Damn.
1: This is college. Now, Lane Kiffin, who is the head coach at LSU, used to be the head coach at Ole Miss.
0: Oh,
1: now,
0: okay.
1: He was the head coach at Ole Miss. No, now, he left Ole Miss where he turned Ole Miss team into a powerhouse.
0: Okay.
1: He left Ole Miss to go to LSU, pretty much chasing the bag.
0: Okay, wait. Hold on. How much did he get then? Because you said he's chasing. He got a lot of money?
1: He got a huge contract with LSU. I mean, I think he's making maybe like $13, $14 million a year.
0: What was he making over at Ole Miss?
1: Probably about $9 million.
0: $9 million to about $14 million.
1: I'm gonna
0: chase that bag too.
2: Yeah.
1: And then LSU was a bigger powerhouse than Ole Miss, so he chased the bag. Now LSU was trying to get some of these former players that decided to go leave the pros to come back to play in college.
2: Wow.
1: Man, so it's a big controversy.
0: Wait. So the coach is making all this money that left Ole Miss.
2: Cheating.
0: He went to LSU. He was one of the ones who wanted to get these players because they were saying you could come back and play again. So you get some of these professionals to come back and play on his team so he can mollywop every other team.
1: Right. Every mollywop. Well, I mean, yeah. And so now, you know, LSU is pretty much like the only team that's agreeing to do this.
2: Right.
1: Everybody else say, no, we don't want nobody from the NFL.
0: Uh-huh.
1: Y'all gonna have to go stay in college. I mean, stay in the NFL or just go get your job.
0: Okay.
1: You declared to go to the NFL. You can't come back.
2: Mm-hmm. Right, right.
0: Okay.
2: LSU said, nah, y'all can come here.
0: See, I ain't mad at that. If you still of age and you capable.
2: Nah, that's not fair.
0: Why not?
1: That's not fair.
0: Why
2: they have
0: not?
2: Pro experience. What do you mean, why not?
0: How long they been playing pro? I thought they didn't make it.
2: What you mean? No, they made it. They just didn't keep it.
0: How long they stay?
2: It doesn't matter.
0: No, it does.
2: Once you get that experience and that training and that insight.
0: Because that meant that you weren't ready. If you couldn't make it in the NFL, that meant you weren't ready. Come on back. Go back to school, get your education, and start having fun, and get back into playing.
1: No, you're supposed to at least go to the practice squad or try to find you another team.
2: Your league.
1: You can't come back. You can't be 24 playing with these 17-year-old kids.
2: No, facts. You're going to hurt somebody out there.
1: You're going to hurt somebody out there. So, like you said.
0: Well, hold on a second. If I go back to school, right, and let's say I didn't finish, and I'm 32 and decide I want to go back to school, I can't be on the student union. Mm-hmm. I can't hang out. I can't pledge. I can't do nothing because I'm 32.
2: Now, you can do all that now, but don't get out here and try to hit and stick me.
1: Hit me, man. Come on, man.
2: As a 17, 18-year-old.
1: How you going to hit me and you the same age as my dad?
2: Right.
1: So
0: this
1: game is going to be humongous.
0: Well, they say tomorrow. It is. Tickets, I mean, not tickets, but just getting hotel rooms.
1: Hotel. Yeah. And
0: 4,400?
1: Please keep in mind, Oxford, Mississippi is a very small community. Man, they biggest hotel might be a Hampton Inn.
2: Oh,
1: mm-hmm.
2: That stadium going to be packed. That
1: it's going to be packed.
2: It's going
1: to
2: be wild.
1: So a Hampton Inn is, they are charging these folks over $4,000 to stay at a damn Hampton Inn.
2: Oh, yeah,
0: that's a lot.
2: It's going to look like Usher and Chris Brown concert in that damn football.
1: Oh, my God.
2: Well, it's
1: going to
2: be packed.
1: It's people in their seats right now.
2: Stop it.
0: Damn.

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0: It's Didi in the morning, about to give away $1,000 to you. Our $1,000 minute game, we're about to play it here in just a second, but I got to ask Trey G and JJ a question. How often do you guys replace, or do you have a shower curtain at home?
1: Oh, yeah.
0: Yeah, you have a shower curtain?
1: I have an extra one for when I want to replace it just on the fly.
0: Damn. Mm. He said, I got an extra one just laying around.
1: Yeah, it's still in the package and everything.
0: Dang. I know it. That's responsible. Out of everything, you'd be like, I don't need extra water. I don't need
2: extra towels, right. Socks,
0: right.
2: Extra shower curtain.
0: That's what I'm talking about. JJ.
2: I got the same one.
0: What? You got the same shower curtain? How often do you change it?
2: I just wash it.
1: Oh, wow. I ain't never seen one. Is it cloth?
2: Yeah, I wash mine.
0: Damn, he got a nice cloth one.
1: Right, because it can't be no cloth.
0: Well, we got to tell you something. I was going to say, if you have a cloth one, you're supposed to have a liner behind it, sir.
2: I ain't got no cloth one. All right, then, plastic. All right.
0: We don't understand. Okay, listen.
1: They said you should do it.
0: According to this, they said experts say you should replace the shower curtain in your home every year.
1: Every year?
0: Yeah, they say
2: every year.
0: Yeah.
2: I could see a year.
1: Year?
0: Yeah.
1: Oh, no.
2: Yeah, I'm going to replace my shower curtain and the hooks, because my three hooks.
1: Big facts.
2: Three of them hooks, they gone. Yes. I don't know why. Are you missing?
0: Yes. Is it either the first one or the last one?
1: It's always their first one, for sure.
0: The first, because you be.
1: I ain't going to lie, that last one be hanging on. It's the first one, or the second one, or the middle one. It's that middle one, too.
2: And then why do when you slide it open, try to slide it back, it get jammed up? Them hooks get jammed up.
1: I can't stand it, bro.
2: And
1: as soon as they start ripping, it's time to get a new one.
0: I hate it. They say every year you should change your shower curtain. Let's get into our game. Here we go. Want a grand? Get it done in 60 seconds. 60 seconds. A minute to win it. With the $1,000 minute game, a DD in the morning. I just gotta say something. I want everybody to know something. This is the kind of things that I realize our show. Mm-hmm. We will talk about anything. We just found some interest in the shower curtain. But guess what? Yeah. You learn something new, because they say you have to change it every year.
1: 100%
2: every year.
0: Trey changes his every month.
1: But I know y'all talking about the curtain like the decoration. The decoration can stay up. I ain't worried about that.
0: Okay, yeah. But the liner you have to change. Yeah, because that one gets mold and mildew.
1: Get dirty,
0: and
1: dirty, boy.
0: Yeah. Okay.
1: I ain't worried about
0: you. All right, let's see. Hi, good morning. Who is this?
3: Good morning. My name is Edwin.
0: Hey, Edwin.
1: Edwin.
3: Hey, how you doing, DD?
0: Love it. Edwin.
1: It was like he on the road, boy.
0: Yeah.
2: There you go.
3: Man, what's up, driver, man?
1: He sound like,
0: are you? What kind of truck?
3: I'm in a box truck today. I got my Class A, though.
0: Oh, I wanted to hear him. You make that sound. I like when the truck be, bruh,
1: bruh. He might still have a good horn. Edwin, let me ask you this. Do you got a headset on right now?
3: Yes, sir.
1: I knew it.
3: Free, sir.
1: Boy, they be having them hands-free real headsets on, too, man.
2: Don't they, though? You ain't lying.
0: Hold on a second. I love you. Oh, I love his laugh. That laugh is, boy. Hey, can you do me one more favor again, Edwin? I'm sorry. I know it's silly. Hit that horn one more time, Edwin.
1: He gave you a 2-for-1, the laugh and the horn.
0: He did, that laugh. All right, let's spin the wheel and give him some cash, because I'm going to end up having him just laugh all day. Let's go.
4: DJ. JJ from The Sip.
5: Trey G. Trey G.
4: $10 bonus.
1: I'm going to read you the 10 questions. If you don't know the answer, big dog, what you going to say?
3: Pass.
1: That's right. Then we're going to spin the block, answer it again, and we got to go fast, okay?
3: Tempo.
1: All right, let's get paid. Tempo. Would you rather have free gas for a year or $250 extra dollars a month?
3: Free gas a year.
1: What would you do with the extra money you save?
3: Spend it on my daughters.
1: What R&B singer released the album Sweet Sexy Savage in 2017?
3: Pass.
1: What TV show starred the characters Brianna, Flex, Arnaz, and Dwayne?
3: Pass.
1: If someone's birthday is October 20th, what is their zodiac sign?
3: Hey.
1: How old is former ATL housewife Candy Burris?
3: You want me 2 or 3, 4, 5, 6, 7, 8.
1: Who on the morning show loves the movie The Fugitive, JJ or DD?
3: DD.
1: How many periods are in a regulation hockey game?
3: 4. Three.
1: There you go. What famous line is this movie from? Mess with me and it's gonna be consequences and repercussions.
3: My life.
1: There you go. Spell the word consequences.
3: Yeah. I couldn't hear you.
1: Spell the word consequences.
0: Okay.
1: That's all right.
0: How many did he get?
1: Ooh.
3: Five.
1: He said five.
0: Which one did he? Let me see. Did he get the TV show that starred the characters Brianna?
1: No, didn't get that one.
0: Did he get, if somebody's birthday is October 20th?
1: Did not get that one.
0: Okay.
1: The housewife one did not get that one.
0: Okay.
1: How many periods he did get that one?
0: Okay.
1: He
0: got four. He got four.
1: Yeah, there you go.
0: Okay, I thought it was me because I was like, all right. Hey, Edwin, you got four. You got four out of ten. All right, four out of ten. You missed this one. R&B singer released the album Sweet Sexy Savage. Kehlani, what TV show starred the characters Brianna Flex, Arnaz, and Dwayne one-on-one? If somebody's birthday is October 20th, they're a Libra. Let me see. What else did you miss? You missed this one. How old is former ATL housewife Candy Burr? She's 48.
1: Mm-hmm.
0: Who on the morning show? We should give him that. Well,
1: I mean, we could give it to him.
0: Because I do like it. I got to be honest with you. Okay. We give you that one. All right. And then consequences. Consequences. You got 5 out of 10. You're going to get $10 every question. Okay. We added up, it's $50. But he got an extra. You got $60 coming to you.
1: $60.
2: Hey, be thankful.
0: Do me a favor. Tell everybody the show that gave you a shot at $1,000.
3: Didi. In the morning.
0: Okay.
1: Is that right?
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5: Good Friday morning. I'm Tatiana Cash with WTOL 11 News. It's a big weekend for area nonprofit Wood County Plays, which is set to host its fourth inclusive playground ribbon cutting this Sunday. Located in Brentwood Park in Northwood, the playground features accessible equipment as well as a rubber safety surface designed for all kids of all abilities to move more freely and be able to play together. The ribbon cutting ceremony is set for noon this Sunday. The data center debate is now at the nation's capital. These centers house large servers to support data in the cloud, AI, and more. And supporters say they could bring jobs, tax revenue, and investment. Critics are worried about the impacts on the environment, property values, and energy use. Yesterday, the House overwhelmingly passed the Ratepayer Protection Act, which requires state and utility companies to consider making large customers pay for the power grid upgrades. This includes tech companies which build data centers. Ohio Republican Senator John Husted tried to advance the bill in the Senate yesterday before the midterm elections, but it did not pass in the chamber. It could still be reconsidered by the Senate. This is Tatiana Cash for WTOL 11 News.
6: Mostly cloudy skies through this Friday. There will be at times a few peaks of sunshine, but should be dry for our Big Board Friday football games. It probably won't stay that way long on Saturday as widespread soaking showers and downpours arrive during the afternoon, into the evening, and into Sunday. For WTOL 11, I'm meteorologist Ryan Weekman.
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0: It's Didi in the morning. Good morning, everybody. Good morning. It is Friday. It is Friday. September 18th, 2026. I got to say a happy belated birthday to comedian J.J. Williamson, guys.
1: Thank you, man. Thank you very
0: JJ
1: much.
0: J.J. celebrated his birthday yesterday.
1: Celebrated my birthday yesterday. I had an amazing day, man. Drove up from Birmingham to the ATL. Me and my baby, man, you know, we had a great time, man, you know.
0: Okay.
1: And we was just going to chill.
0: Mm-hmm, mm-hmm.
1: We were just going to chill. I said, baby, you know, I want to watch a football game since it's my day. Let me watch the football game, rub my feet.
0: You want her to rub your feet?
1: Hell yeah.
0: Oh, okay, okay. That's what you wanted. Wait, hold on a second. For your birthday, you just wanted to watch some football and have her rub your feet.
2: Damn.
1: I'm simple. I don't ask for a lot. So I noticed that she bought me a pajama set.
0: Oh, nice.
1: Very nice Lacoste pajama set, uh-huh, with the shirt and the pants.
0: Mm-hmm.
1: So she told me that she wanted to go down the hall and take some pictures.
0: Yeah, because you guys are in a hotel, right?
1: We're in a hotel.
0: And so, wait, hold on a second. She wanted you to go down the hall to take pictures in your new pajama set?
2: In their Lacoste.
1: Correct.
0: Now, what time was this? Was that night or in the middle of the day?
1: Yeah, this was at night. No, this was at night. This was

0: This was probably about 9:30-ish, somewhere up there.
1: Okay, I wasn't sure if it's like, you know, when you were a kid and your mama puts you to bed at 3 when she's tired of you. I didn't know if she put you to bed at like 2 or 3. I don't know.
0: So she was trying to put me to bed pretty early. Uh-huh. So we walk down the hall, man, you know, get ready to go take these pictures. Uh-huh. I noticed that she stopped at this another room. Mm-hmm. She walked out, opened the door. I like, Lord Hammers.
1: Hold on a second. You don't realize it. Let me take some notes because, you know, it's my anniversary today. I need to figure out what to do for the husband.
0: Oh, that's right. Today is your anniversary.
1: Let me figure out what to do for the
0: this
1: husband.
0: This is what you could do,
1: okay,
0: right?
1: Okay, Tim, keep going. So she takes you down the hall.
0: Takes me down the hall to another room. Okay. I open the door. I see candles lit.
1: Ooh.
0: I see a couple of plates, man. You know, we had stuffed salmon with some asparagus.
1: I'm sorry, what you have?
2: You heard him.
0: Some stuffed salmon.
2: There you go.
0: And yeah, salmon and some mashed potatoes and asparagus. Now I see the candles lit. Now I open the door some more. I see another female in there.
2: Stop it.
1: So where was the female's in the room?
0: They was in the room already.
2: I know that's right.
0: So I walked in, I looked up, I said, thank you, God.
2: JJ said, baby, for me?
0: For me? I like, hold up. I rubbed my eyes. I slapped myself, make sure I wasn't sleepwalking or nothing.
2: Shut up.
0: I walk in there, see another female, man. I like, oh, man.
1: I can tell. Hold on a second. Stop right here. Hold on. I want everybody to know, you can tell he was up last night because he's almost whispering. Uh-uh. Voice is messed up here a little bit. Go ahead.
0: Man, so, you know, I walk in and see the other female. I say, oh, man, it's about to go down. It's about to go down. Come to find out, it's the damn chef.
2: She got you a chef.
0: She got me a chef.
2: Oh, that's hard.
1: That was nice.
0: Yeah, it was very beautiful, man. We had champagne, had the balloons.
1: Champagne.
0: You know, she know I love golf, man. So she had the golf balloons up in the room.
2: Oh, that's awesome.
0: Got me some golf, you know, paraphernalia, man. Again, we had the champagne, had the food, had a dope golf cake in that thing, man. So, yeah, man, you know, I had me a nice candlelight dinner in another room. Very romantic. She throws some, you know, throws a little Sade on Chris Brown. Yeah, write that down.
2: JJ, you can tell your old lady got some money just because she got another room. She said, damn, what you call it, where they work at in the hotel?
1: Hospitality suite?
2: Damn, the hospitality suite or anything like that. I want another room.
1: Yeah, she did.
0: She got another room.
1: I was thinking the same thing. I was thinking the same thing. Wait a minute.
2: Yeah.
1: It's getting expensive. At first, I said I was going to copy this and do it this weekend. You said I got to get a room, I got to get some candles, I got to get a chef, champagne, some balloons that are shaped like golf balloon, a golf cake, Sade, buy you some clothes and asparagus and some mashed potatoes and stuffed salmon. That sounds like, that's a good $1,500. I ain't going to be able to do that.
2: You coming out some money.
0: No. We found the low-budget chef now. It wasn't no 15.
1: Don't you talk about that chef like that.
2: Shut up.
0: You're right. She wasn't low-budget.
2: Uh-uh.
0: But look, I noticed that she had a chef coat on, but when she was done, she took it off. She went straight to the club.
1: All right.
2: Really?
1: Okay. Well, it sounds like it's nice. I'm really serious, JJ. If any of y'all see me post pictures this weekend of what I did for my husband, and it looks kind of familiar, thank you for the idea, JJ. Tell your girl thank you for the idea.
0: Look, y'all gonna have one amazing anniversary. Trust me.
1: All right. Room,
0: copy what my baby did.
1: I'm gonna do it verbatim.
0: Now, hold on. Let me make sure you wrote everything down. What is going to be the entree?
1: The entree is stuffed salmon with mashed potatoes and asparagus. You thought I was playing?
0: Yeah. Okay.
1: Thought I was playing, didn't you? I wrote it down.
0: Yeah. Now, I'm telling you that. Oh, and she got some champagne from downstairs.
1: I got that
0: champagne. You ain't got to go nowhere.
1: You said
0: champagne. You ain't got to go nowhere.
1: Okay, wait a minute, real quick. What color were the candles? Were they them small candles or are they big, tall, long candles?
0: They were them small
1: votives.
0: Candles.
1: Okay, got it.
0: Yeah,
1: all right,
0: yeah,
1: votives.
0: Yeah,
1: okay.
0: Yeah, yeah.
1: All right. Make sure you follow me at DD in the morning to see what I do for my man this weekend for our anniversary.
2: Ooh, this finna be so dollar store-ish.
1: It's gonna be wonderful.
0: It sure is.
1: Wait till you see it. Oh, I can't wait. Thank you, JJ, for the idea.
0: You're
1: all right.
0: Welcome.
1: Happy birthday. Happy belated birthday.
0: Thank you very much.
1: All right. It's DD in the morning.

0: 10, girl, you a 10. Girl, you a 10, girl, you a 10, girl, you a 10. Girl, you a 10, girl, you a 10, girl, you a 10.
1: Hey, all right, I got to stop everything. I got to stop that song, and I know you're liking it, but we got to get to the hot topics on this Friday morning. Dee Dee in the Morning with Trey G and comedian J.J. Williamson. We got to get to it because, did you hear, the internet, what they say, the internet can't be defeated.
2: Undefeated.
1: It's undefeated, yeah.
2: Yeah, undefeated.
1: Let me tell you why. Well, they done pulled up some receipts on candy. They done pulled out receipts. Let's go, y'all. Yes.
3: If you're talking about it, Dee Dee's talking about it. Hot Topics on Dee Dee in the Morning.
1: 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All right, so Brandon Scott, this is the mayor in Baltimore. Did anybody see what happened in Baltimore? I guess there was really a bad, there were some bad killings and things with kids, and it was unbelievable when it was sad. Well, I guess some reporter ran up on him and they asked him a question. He's like, what do you think? Take a listen.
4: Keith, I knew that you were going to ask some dumbass, ridiculous question tonight. A three-year-old was shot, right? You and I could sit here and talk about this. If this was your three-year-old, you would want everyone to be upset, right? You would want people to... I didn't say that. Are you going to let me talk? You want to interview or you want to talk? I'm worried about a three-year-old child being shot. You're worried about perception and some story that you're crying. The only thing that matters to me is the life that we're talking about that's being fought for in a hospital in Baltimore. I'm not out here celebrating that we have the lowest amount of violence that this city has ever seen, because it's still too much, because one is too damn many for me, Keith. That's why I'm not happy. I'll never be happy. I will die unhappy if we still have violence at all, because we all should want it to be none. Yes, having a 50-year low is great. That's a great thing for us to acknowledge, but it does not matter right now to a three-year-old who doesn't understand why they're in that much pain. That's what I'm trying to get you to understand.
1: They said he was heated. He was heated because I guess there was a it was a mass shooting in East Baltimore, and the child was one of seven victims, but it was a three-year-old little boy. Yeah. And so I guess this reporter was trying to say, you know, oh, well, crime is... I said, hold on a second. We not... Come on.
2: Right.
1: What?
2: Which shows his humanity.
1: I think so, too.
2: Yes. You know what I'm saying? Yes. It shows his humanity, for sure.
1: I like that. I heard they got candy. They even pulled out receipts, guys.
2: Yep.
5: On candy?
1: Yeah. She sat up there and got mad at Todd, right, for talking about their sex life?
2: Yes, she got upset with Todd, basically, for saying that Todd was basically doing a trailer for his movie that he has coming out.

0: And Ty was saying to Peter that him and Candy engaged in threesomes in their marriage, right? Well, now Candy has come out and she said she did not appreciate that Ty was talking about that. Ty has now responded as well.
1: You watched the scene? I was real chill. It wasn't like I hyped it.
2: Mm-hmm.
1: It was a normal conversation. Like, yo, that's real? Yeah, man, we did it the while.
2: So do you feel like you disrespected Candy by doing that scene for her to put out the response that she did through people?
1: I'm going to tell you this. Look at the comments. People are like, yo, Candy, you were candy-coated nights. Like, we can't go private now when you was so...
2: But she was candy-coated nights before you came.
1: That's what you're saying. She was before and throughout, right? I never did interviews. This is the first time I ever spoke. I've never been up here talking to y'all.
3: No.
4: Never.
1: Okay, so she spoke about threesomes throughout.
0: Yeah.
5: Okay.
0: And then, of course, the internet pulled out is proof. Mm-hmm. Candy has been on Candy Coated Nights, and they pulled them clips for themselves as well.
5: Curse 230 said threesomes never work. That's not true. I done had a threesome, and it worked just fine. It worked great, actually.
3: Would you think that stepping outside the threesome?
5: Hell yeah, that's cheating. You cheating.
3: Now back to you and these threesomes you be having.
5: Nah, we can get off that. I see. It's so sad, like you be having, like as if it just be all the time.
3: Oh, I ain't around it with shit. I don't know. That's why I'm asking. Do you and Todd currently have threesomes, or is that something that y'all just did early on in y'all little relationship, y'all married? You get a little squirmish over there, okay? It's not often I get
5: it. It doesn't happen that often, just be all the time.
3: Okay.
5: It doesn't happen that often. It happened in the past 6 months? Yes.
3: Okay.
0: See?
5: And okay. And guess what? She had put out a statement when Todd did that. She said, a man who has already hurt me to my core is furthering the damage by choosing to sensationalize our sex life to stretch his 5 minutes of fame. So she was trying to like, I'm so hurt by this. But people are like, no, you talked about it.
0: But you did that, right? You were the first one to bring it to the people. Somebody on the internet had a really good comment. They said, this is why I will always view Candy as a narcissist and a professional victim. Todd didn't tell any secrets. Everybody knew they were having threesomes because she said it. I even remember her mentioning it on the show and had participants sign NDAs, is what she said. So I was like, the internet will internet to
5: they
0: you.
5: They sure will.
0: They will.
5: I wonder what she's going to say now. The receipts are there. Get off of Todd. Leave him alone. Yep. All right. Listen,
3: close
5: up
3: page.
5: Coming up, we're going to shut the show down next. It's Dee Dee in the morning.
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Hey, it's Dee Dee in the morning. Before we thank you for being a friend, I got to tell you, thank you for being a friend by joining us on the One Voyage Cruise. You better. 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

0: 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If I can talk on the show.
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0: Toledo's blazing hip hop and R&B hot 973. Yo, welcome to the table. It's your favorite Mexican. So, you know, today's my oldest daughter's birthday. She turned 27. That's crazy. Make me feel old. But I'm going to tell you what, man. Being a father is one of the biggest accomplishments of my life. Raising four kids, man. My youngest is 15. I'm proud of all my children. They're all striving for greatness. My oldest daughter, she's in New York celebrating her birthday this weekend, doing it big. She got her bachelor's degree. She's working in her career field. And she just bought her first house, and she's engaged to get married next year. I couldn't be prouder. All my kids are out there doing their thing, man, and I'm a proud father. So if you got kids, hit me up. Let's share some memorable moments right now on air. 419-244-3973. 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Hot 973. Let's go.
1: Big Jewel, you ever had to block somebody on your phone?
2: Hell yeah, I had to block my damn husband. He called me 20, 30 times, and he locked up. Hey,
1: yo.
2: I work. Get that off my phone.
1: Wait a minute. How long have y'all been married? And how long has he been locked up?
2: He's been locked up for like 20 years, and we've been married for 3.
1: 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How does that work?
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2: Fine. I went to Bermuda by my
3: dad. I know that's right. Why he's trying to be funny? Alton ain't never even been to Bermuda.
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0: 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A whole lot going on. 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
5: Yeah.

Oh, yeah, it's Feel Good Friday. Not like starting the weekend with a good laugh. Sit tight for Pedro's Mexican Word of the Day. Right now, we vibing out to Johnny Venus. I want you back on Hot 97.3.

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0: 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Yo, welcome to the table with your favorite Mexican. I know you're ready for a good laugh. Let's see what Pedro talking about today. What's cracking, dog?
1: Hola, ¿qué pasa, Saint Dave? Hello, everybody. My name is Pedro de la Pacas. I'm here for the Mexican word of the day. Today's word is juicy. Hey, Saint Dave, man, everybody got that one homie, you know? He picks you up. You get in the car, first thing they say, let me know what you see the cops, man. I don't got my license yet.
0: Yeah, everybody got one of them homies, that's for sure. You pretty funny, man. We appreciate you, Pedro. Hope y'all enjoyed it. Keep it locked on Hot 973. Let's go.
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Welcome to the table. It's your favorite Mexican. It's the weekend. A whole lot going on. Like Automatic 419 is a non-juried, multidisciplinary art exhibition for local Toledo creatives to showcase their work. This multi-day event, scheduled for September 18th to date through Sunday, September 20th, will provide access to indoor

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Tonight, we're celebrating Hispanic Heritage Month, Mexican Independence Day. 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

Big happy birthday. Shout out going out to Desi Reyes coming to celebrate at the Hideaway tonight. Ladies, free till 11. We vibing up next. Number 2 on the countdown. We got Shebang by Drake on High 973. Let's go.

We got a big happy birthday shout out to my dog, Toledo's own Jay Loaded. John John Bumpus turned up our weekend player. Up next, we got number one in the countdown, California Girls by Future on High 973.

0: Toledo's blazing hip-hop and R&B Hot 973. Yo, welcome to the table. You know we got a trending topic to talk about. All right, apparently the Coi Leray and Latto beef got way deeper than Twitter. Coi just revealed she actually got into a whole fist fight with Latto's sister Brooklyn behind the scenes. And Coi says she re-injured her knee in the process. Now the crazy part, Coi says her and Latto have since talked and squashed the beef. She even left the door open for them to work together. Now see, that's growth. Because imagine going from your sister and me was throwing hands to send me the beat. Hip hop's different for sure, man. Keep it locked to Hot 973.
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0: Toledo's blazing hip hop and R&B, Hot 973. Yo, Kevin Hart had himself a night in New York. His wife Aniko gave him a whole lap dance in the middle of the lounge with everybody watching. And of course, somebody had their phone out and got to recording. Now, fellas, when you've been married that long and your wife still giving you a club dance in public, Kevin better not complain about nothing for at least 30 days. Take the trash out, wash the dishes, whatever she asks. Yes, ma'am. Kevin already won the weekend, and it ain't even over. It's just beginning. All right, y'all. Have a good one. We're going to keep it popping in the Glass City right here on Hot 973. Let's go.
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It's Feel Good Friday at Drive at 5. I know you're ready for a good laugh. Sit tight for Pedro's Mexican Word of the Day. 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

0: 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Yo, welcome to the table with your favorite Mexican. I know you're ready for a good laugh. Let's see what Pedro talking about today. What's cracking, dog?
1: Hola, ¿qué pasa, Sendev? Hello, everybody. My name is Pedro de la Pacas. I'm here for the Mexican word of the day. Today's word is juicy. Hey, Sendev, man, everybody got that one homie, you know? He picks you up. You get in the car, first thing they say, let me know what you see the cops, man. I don't got my license yet.
0: Yeah, everybody got one of them homies, that's for sure. You pretty funny, man. We appreciate you, Pedro. Hope y'all enjoyed it. Keep it locked on Hot 973. Let's go.
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3: 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Hey, yo. Dude, I work. 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

0: Toledo's blazing hip-hop and R&B Hot 973. Yo, we turned all the way up for this beautiful Feel Good Friday. I had a blast. I hope you enjoyed yourself. I don't know about you. I had a great week. I'm ready for a better weekend. And it starts tonight at the Hideaway Ribo Latino on the docks. Ladies free till 11. Meet me there. Come party with your favorite Mexican. On that note, though, before I get out of here, let me say mucho gracias. Thank you very much, everybody. Tapped in, tuned in, Street Live for the one time. I appreciate you. You know we back at it. Mañana, sucker free Saturday, 2 to 6. Make sure y'all tap in right now. Keep it locked for an all-new phone check up next by Clarissa Jenkins on Hot 973.
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5: Management office.
6: Hi, can I speak to Sabrina, please?
5: This is?
6: Hi, this is Wanda Shockey. I'm calling in regards to you calling up our place of business and pretending that you were a paper in order to get money and trying to swindle our business.
5: Yeah.
6: Okay, what's the deal?
5: What's the problem?
6: We know what you did.
5: Good. And?
6: Okay. You're trying to sideswipe us by making sure.
5: I'm not trying to sideswipe you. What you did is you stole some money.
6: Let me tell you something. You better lower your mouth.
5: Management office.
6: What's your problem?
5: You know what? Everything here is recorded. Everything that you're saying on this phone is recorded. I hope you know that.
6: That's
5: you
6: fine.
5: Didn't make a payment. You guys tried to like falsify and hold back money from someone who was earned that money.
6: Okay,
5: so you can
6: keep calling here,
5: you're going to go to jail
6: for harassment. Oh, let me tell you something.
5: Okay, what do you want?
6: That check that we gave you, that's going to be canceled.
5: Okay, well, you know what? You can go ahead and cancel that check, and we'll see if you can cancel it or not, because there's no way you can anyway.
6: And let me tell you
5: it's
6: something.
5: It's already been checked.
6: Let me tell you something. If I see you in person, I'm going to cat scratch your face.
5: You ain't cat scratching. If anything, I'll cat scratch your.
6: Let me tell you something. You think
5: later.
6: You can do that?
5: Oh, my gosh. I can't believe it. How could you call here over and over and over again like this?
6: Because you and me got some beefery we trying to work out.
5: Okay, well, what's the beefery? Let me know what the beefery is that you've got with me.
6: I'm going to slap you across the face with a package of Ovaltine.
5: You ain't slapping my face ever in your life. I don't even know. Is that professional?
6: That's just the way I roll.
5: Oh, well, that's cool. That's the way you roll. Well, I guess obviously you don't know how I roll.
6: Let me tell you something else.
5: What's that?
6: Who is Sherry?
5: Sherry's my office manager.
6: Yeah, well, you better slap her across the face because she's the one that wanted you phone checked.
5: Oh, hell no. I am going to kick her.
7: It's Dee Dee in the morning and Monday. 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